96.5. It is Bo today, and that's Matchbox 20's Real World as we approach the end of our 22 in a row. Just a couple left, including one from Armand Van Helden that's damn catchy. Also, the video clip made me laugh a lot just because of the ginger guy and his facial expressions. That's coming up. This is Rena, Selena Gomez. 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

0: Wave 96.5. That is the end of our 22 in a row. We'll do it again tomorrow. It is Beau this morning. Coming up, we have got a guy who has just been announced is going to have their own biopic. We're talking Bon Jovi. Exciting times. Maybe. Whatever happened to the days where people made a biopic about you after you were dead? This is just getting ridiculously too soon for my liking. Nevertheless, could be a banger. He is right after Liv Rodrigo next at Wave 96.5.
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0: Wave 96.5. It's Ella Langley, choosing Texas and Bo today. Now, she has written that song with Miranda Lambert, who once owned a kangaroo. Apparently, dogs in the back, kangaroo in the front, got pulled over by a police officer who got so confused by the whole thing in the US, this is, that he just let them go because he couldn't remember what the hell he pulled them over for. That whole confusion inspired the theme of choosing Texas, which is nuts. Apparently, they quite often try to out-redneck each other. Josh for Waz is on the way, though. Next up, it's the Chili's at Wave 96.5.
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0: 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It's Bo today. 11 o'clock news comes a knocking in a moment. New Justin Bieber. And the fray. 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
11: Cloudy, top of 19 today. Dave Clark with the 11 o'clock update. After a conflict lasting 107 days, a peace deal has finally been reached between Iran and the US. Pakistan announcing the news, saying both sides have agreed to an immediate and permanent termination of military operations. That includes Lebanon, where Israel launched a last-minute airstrike. Sydney Council will temporarily lift a ban on drones, allowing life-saving New South Wales to monitor for shark activity. Woman fighting for life in hospital after being bitten by a suspected great white at Coogee at the weekend. Drones had already detected more than 2,000 sharks along the state's coastline since July last year. Culmination of a large cooperative process will see the Housing Trust reveal new social and affordable homes in Wollongong today. Amanda Winks, Chief Executive Officer of the Trust, says the process has been a big effort.
9: Yeah, we're really proud to see the project reach completion today. And of course, that doesn't happen on its own. It's taken the care, commitment and involvement of many partners and people to get us here today.
11: Today is the start of Men's Health Week with a push for men across the Illawarra to prioritise their health. Special Envoy for Men's Health and Hunter MP Dan Repicoli says too many men delay going to the doc.
12: 60% of blokes do wait well over a week to see a GP. 30% of those wait 4 weeks and 9% don't get a checkup at all. What we want to do, we want to be around for a lot longer for our loved ones.
11: Also today, a Senate inquiry into the government's changes to negative gearing and capital gains tax gets underway in Canberra today. And a reminder for Aussies to look out for red flags as AI scams become more advanced.
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11: The Socceroos say they play at their best when they're underestimated. Follows yesterday's 2-0 upset win over Turkey in Vancouver. Injured Aussie midfielder Riley McGree telling Seven the squad has silenced the critics.
14: When people underestimate us, that's when we're at our best. And we've got such a strong camaraderie as a team. And I think it showed out there the spirit that we played with, the togetherness. And ultimately, at the end of the day, words are words. And at the end of the day, we got the result.
11: Socceroos are now back at base camp ahead of Saturday's clash against the US in Seattle. Jerome Luai produced the first hat-trick of his NRL career to inspire the Tigers to a 36-28 win over the Titans at Leichhardt. The skipper telling Nine they owed their fans a response after last week's humiliating 68-0 defeat at the hands of Penrith.
15: Good feeling for me, bro. It's been a tough couple of weeks. We know if we can play our brand of footy, we're a tough team to beat.
11: The tough match with the ball for Shell Harbour spin bowler Adam Zampa, with the Aussie men's cricket team pulling off a one-wicket win. The lads taking the third and final one-day cricket match against Bangladesh by 1 wicket to avoid a series whitewash. Opening bat Cooper Connolly, top scoring for the Aussies with a massive 149. Zampa ended with the bowling figures of none for 48. We'll check Wave 96.5 weather next.
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11: Cloudy today and a top of 19. Fine for Tuesday, Wednesday tops around 21. Right now 17 in Balgownie on Wave 96.5.
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morning, it's Dino at Wave 96.5. It's a happy day for one Justin Bieber. Across the weekend, he launched his Skylark brand of sneakers online. The entire shipment sold out in 10 minutes. They look pretty cool too. If you want to Google them, check them out. Skylark, Justin Bieber. Here's his new song, Speed Demon. 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
1: 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Kylie Paulson. Kylie Paulson of Oak Flats has done that. She's submitted a water bill here for about $315. Look, I'd love to pay that for you, Kylie. You got 10 minutes to ring and claim it, okay? 4275-1965. If you know Kylie Paulson from Oak Flats, maybe you work with her, maybe she's a neighbour, get her to call. She's got 10 minutes. 4275-1965. Kylie Paulson. 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Great song called The Deep End. Aussie stuff too from Cherry Brook in Sydney. It's Rachel Fahim playing next at Wave 96.5.
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0: 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Isn't it good? Deep End by Rachel Fahim. She's actually going to be live in Wollongong this Thursday night. You can catch her at La La La's.
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2: 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Thanks to Community First Bank. 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
3: Hi, Dino. It's Kylie. I've been told to ring you.
0: Oh, who told you that?
3: A workmate.
0: Ben by Rachel Fahim. She's actually going to be live in Wollongong this Thursday night. You can catch her at La La La's.

0: Oh, absolutely.
1: And you've got a water bill that's worth $315.95.
0: I do. Too many baths.
1: Well, look, Kylie, let me take that burden off you. Consider that bad boy, that water bill, paid.
0: Perfect. Thank you so much.
1: So where are you working today? What's happening?
0: I'm at home today, day off.
1: Oh, but work rang you.
0: Yeah, work rang me.
1: Oh, gee, you work with some good eggs, don't you?
0: Oh, absolutely. That's what I thought. I'm it.
1: Well, congratulations, Kylie. We'll sort that water bill out. Enjoy your day off, eh?
0: Thanks, Dan. I will do. Thanks,
1: Keep
0: mate.
1: Those bills coming, Illawarra. 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

0: morning. It's Wave 96.5 and this is Dino. 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
15: Hi there, Saskia Channing here with you. A peace deal has been reached between the US and Iran. Britt Allen has the details.
16: Pakistani Prime Minister Shahbaz Sharif says both sides have declared the immediate and permanent termination of military operations on all fronts, including in Lebanon, with the official memorandum to be signed in Switzerland on Friday. US President Donald Trump's confirmed the news in a post to his Truth Social network, writing that he hereby fully authorises the toll-free opening of the Strait of Hormuz. While Iranian state TV reports that Iran is taking credit for the deal and will be regulating traffic through the strait.
15: Back home now, thousands of jobs in the Illawarra could be on the line with claims Port Kembla Steelworks may need to make way for an AUKUS submarine base. Federal Greens Senator David Shoebridge has today met with South Coast Labor Council Secretary Arthur Roris and a number of Wollongong councillors. Touring the port and noting a base handling subs, warships and thousands of sailors would need massive space, potentially displacing the steel industry. The state government says no current work is underway. Around 300 protesters have set up a community picket outside Bizalloy Steel in Unanderra, aiming to shut down operations for 72 hours. Two shifts have already been blocked overnight, with organisers saying the action is holding strong. Police presence is ramped up this morning, including riot officers, with one person arrested. And State Labor is boosting funding to back mental health services. $112 million will be allocated in next week's budget to boost a number of services, including Lifeline. Mental Health Minister Rose Jackson says the cash will go a long way.
17: For us, it was a really important priority to make sure that mental health services were really available for people who needed them.
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15: Blues winger Mark Nwanganeetawasi admits to feeling the nerves as he prepares to make his Origin debut on Wednesday night. The Roosters flyer got the call up to the starting side after Casey McLean was ruled out. He says he knows how intense it's going to be.
18: I've got to make sure I can breathe and at the same time focus, because it's, you know, we're coming up against a quality side with a number of talented players. So I've got to make sure I'm, you know, not taking a break or anything like that.
15: And the Wollongong Rollerhawks are off to a flying start in the NWBL, going 3-0 in Brisbane against the Southern District Spartans. After a slow start in Game 1, they exploded in the second half to win 72-36, backing it up with a solid 58-40 win on Saturday.
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1: 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Weather.
15: Partly cloudy across the Illawarra today, chasing tops of 19 degrees. Tomorrow, mostly sunny, 21 the top. Wednesday, overcast with tops of 22. Right now, it's 17 degrees in Helensburg and 20 in Dapto on Wave 96.5.
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0: Afternoon, you got Dino. When the song originally came out in November 1982, it sold a phenomenal 70 million copies. That's on vinyl. 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Michael Jackson's Thriller, it's the title track on the Flashback Lunch, Wave 96.5.

Wave 96.5. This is Dino. Grinspoon fans, Phil Jamieson is on his way to Wollongong. Got a show Thursday night, July 23, at La La La's in town. The Grinners right now just ace on the Flashback Lunch. 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

0: cloud around the Illawarra, potentially with that a shower later, and a top of just 19 degrees. Tomorrow's looking good, though. Nice and sunny up to about 22. You got Wave 96.5, and you got Dino. Did you open up some inboxes this morning and find some freshies? You know what I'm talking about, fresh bills.
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0: Wave 96.5 playing the Illawarra's best music. And you got Dino, some cloud around today, maybe a late shower. And it's 19 degrees in East Corrimal. Get ready for a bunch of Farnham-filled months ahead. It all gets serious around September. John Farnham, yes, has announced that no more live singing due to his health. So this massive tribute show is going to be held at Melbourne's Rod Laver Arena. At SEP 20, Barnsley, Tina Arena, Human Nature, Celine Dion, Keith Urban, and so many more. But then closer to Sydney, in fact, smack bang in Sydney, the Whispering Jack John Farnham musical, presented by the Sydney Theatre Company, will run from November 15 to December 27. That will be awesome. From Whispering Jack, we'll do some Farnham next. It's Wave 96.5, Illawarra's best music while you work.
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0: 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Kaima Council are closing Jamberoo Mountain Road to traffic today to improve safety around the Barron Grounds entrance. 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But if you see any dramas on our roads, hit us up anytime, 4275 1965. Got a flashback from The Offspring incoming, plus one of the latest hits from Harry Styles. 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
8: Hey there, Saskia Channing here with you. The government's under pressure to make changes to its tax reforms as a two-day inquiry gets underway in Canberra today. Business groups have united to put forward a five-point compromise they say will limit the damage. The board of the Reserve Bank kicks off its latest meeting to discuss interest rates. After three straight hikes, most experts are tipping the RBA will sit tight this month and leave them on hold. We'll find out tomorrow afternoon. Taking a look overseas now, US Vice President J.D. Vance has described a peace deal with Iran as a big moment. Both sides have finally struck an agreement, which is expected to be officially signed in Switzerland on Friday. Vance has told Fox News the deal would transform the Middle East if Iran sticks to it.
9: This is the immediate opening of the Straits of Hormuz, and of course the lifting of the naval blockade that we've had on Iran along with it. The number two thing that it means is that Iran will never have a nuclear weapon.
8: Back home now to local news. A heavy police presence, including riot officers, has moved in on a pro-Palestine picket at Bizalloy Steel in Unanderra. About 300 people joined the protest overnight, with two shifts already disrupted. One protester was arrested just after 6:30 this morning as the 72-hour picket continues. And there are fresh calls to expand Seven Mile Beach National Park amid fears for the future of the endangered greater glider. The Jarawa Environment Protection Society says the area is one of the last strongholds for the species, but key habitat sits outside protected land. They're urging the state government to act, warning ongoing clearing and development could further threaten the population.
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8: The Socceroos say they'll have no fear when they take on the USA in their next World Cup clash on Saturday. The side is enjoying some downtime after yesterday's 2-0 win over Turkey. Goal scorer Connor Metcalf insists they weren't nervous going into yesterday's game and will take the same approach when they take on the host.
11: The fact that we started well really set us up. And I mean, yeah, I think we're going to go into the next game full of energy, full of confidence.
8: And in the NPL, the Illawarra Stingrays have gone down 3-0 at home to the Northern Tigers. After a tight first half, Bethany Gordon turned the game, scoring a quick double before the Tigers sealed it late to wrap up the win.
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7: 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Weather.
8: Partly cloudy across the Illawarra today, chasing tops of 19 degrees. Tomorrow, mostly sunny, 21 degrees the top. Wednesday, overcast with tops of 22. Right now, it's 17 degrees in Thirroul and 18 in Lake Illawarra on Wave 96.5.
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1: Wave 96.5, afternoon, you got Dino. I want to wish an Illawarra icon a happy 60th birthday. George from Dicey Riley's is blowing out 60 candles this week. And look, we're all invited Illawarra to his party this Friday night at Dicey's. We're turning an Irish pub into a Greek taverna. It's going to be amazing. Lamb on the spit, Greek music, you name it. But look, happy birthday to George. We're playing the Illawarra's best music. 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

0: Dave, 96.5. Afternoon, you've got Dino. Getting a bit nervous. Four sleeps until I have to dance on the big stage. Yeah, the big boy, big girl stage at the Entertainment Centre for the Stars of Wollongong. All proceeds aiding the Cancer Council. 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Actually, I've got a couple of spare tickets. If you'd like to be there on the night to witness all the dancing, you get a meal, you get the full thing, 4275-1965. You can hit me up right now. 4275-1965. It's all aiding the Cancer Council. All the Stars of Wollongong. 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Taylor Swift has cracked the soundtrack to Toy Story 5. It comes out later this week. Her latest hit from that movie. 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

0: 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Afternoon, you've got Dino. You can get me anytime, 4275 1965. 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
0: Oh, you want to be there to see the magic unfold?
1: Yeah, it would be cool. No, I think it'd be good. I reckon I've been listening. You've been practicing and everything. So
0: Ruby and the team there at Dance Space Glebe Street have been putting me through my paces for months, so we're nearly there. All right, Jessica of Unanderra, thank you for being so supportive. I've got a couple of tickets for you to be there at the Entertainment Centre Friday night.
1: All right, thank you very much.
0: All right, frock up and I'll see you there.
1: See you there, Dino.
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0: Dave, 96.5, and you've got Dino. It's a big week in sport. We've got Queensland taking on our Blues in Melbourne on Wednesday. We'll get the latest shortly with Wave 96.5 News, Sport and Weather. An Aussie flashback from 1927 soon, and the latest for Sabrina Carpenter. 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
2: Hi there, Saskia Channing here with you. The Prime Minister's welcomed the ceasefire agreement between the US and Iran. The deal will officially be signed in Switzerland on Friday, but will see the immediate reopening of the Strait of Hormuz as well as an end to hostilities in Lebanon. Anthony Albanese is urging all sides to ensure the peace is durable and lasting. A proposed AUKUS submarine base at Port Kembla is raising fresh concerns about the region's future, with warnings it could displace the Illawarra steel industry and thousands of local jobs. Green Senator David Shoebridge toured the port today with local union boss Arthur Roris, noting a facility for subs, warships and thousands of sailors would take up significant space. The state government insists no work is currently underway. Mental health services will receive a boost in next week's state budget. $112 million has been allocated.
3: $112 million of new funding for services. We're talking organisations like Lifeline. We're talking our New South Wales Medicare mental health centres. All of these services are free. They're available to anyone who needs them. You don't need an appointment or a referral, and that was a really important priority for us.
2: Mental Health Minister Rose Jackson there. New research is highlighting serious concerns for greater gliders on the south coast, prompting calls to expand Seven Mile Beach National Park. Environmental groups say the current park is too small to sustain the population long term, with habitat loss and fragmentation putting the species at risk. They want adjoining high-value land protected to secure its future. And Pauline Hanson is now Australia's preferred Prime Minister as today's Resolve Political Monitor gives One Nation the lead over Labor and the Coalition in terms of primary votes. The poll sounds alarming. Bells for the major parties. It has support for the Coalition down 3% and Labor down 1%. Labor's result is its worst since February last year.
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2: Blues 5/8 Mitch Moses has declared his right to play in Origin 2 on Wednesday night. Moses has had a limited preparation as he continues to recover from a hamstring injury that ruled him out of Game 1. He says he gets the interest in his hammy.
5: Fully expected, I guess. Obviously coming off what happened, so yeah, I'm ready to go.
6: Are you okay? Yeah,
5: I'm good. Ready to go.
2: And the Dragons have rejected a release request from forward Luciano Leilua, meaning he'll stay with the Red V for the rest of the season. The request came just weeks out from the June 30 transfer deadline, despite the forward pushing for an early exit.
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2: Partly cloudy across the Illawarra today, chasing tops of 19 degrees. Tomorrow, mostly sunny, 21 the top. Wednesday, overcast with tops of 22. Right now, it's 17 degrees in Bulleye and 18 in Albion Park on Wave 96.5.
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1: Yeah, you got Dino right now. Kylie Paulson of Oak Flats. We paid a bill for Kylie earlier today. 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

0: 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Paying another bill now. 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
2: Yeah?
1: I'm Tammy Virtue.
2: You're Tammy Virtue. I'm Dino. Nice to meet you, Tam.
1: Thank you.
2: We just called out your name.
1: Yes.
2: Got an electricity bill that needs sorting out, eh?
1: Yes.
2: Tammy, $390. Don't even think about it. We're paying that bill.
1: Oh, thank you so much. I really appreciate it.
2: Are you like all of us at the moment, Tam? You got a mountain of bills?
1: Yes, we do. And I've lost hours at work, so it's just a bit hard.
2: Oh, gee. Okay. Our pleasure to get that one sorted out for you. The $390 electricity bill, done and dusted. Thanks, Tammy.
1: Thanks.
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0: Wave 96.5's Mick has got $1,000 and it's scratching an itch. He'd love to give you that money after 4 o'clock. Playing Neil O'Warra's easiest quiz. It's 10 questions in 30 seconds. 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
16: M1, generally well between Haywards Bay and Mount Ousley both ways. Dapto, the highway busy both ways, the Bong Bong Road. And Northcliff Shire busy, King Street busy, Warrawong all directions. Premier Bypass, Weeby Well, Windang Road also travelling well. Behind the airport busy, Albion Park, Terry Tongara. This winter, too many people are one crisis away from homelessness. 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That's last traffic on Wave 96.5, the Illawarra's best music.
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17: Hey there, Saskia Channing here with you. First to some breaking local news, Kiama Councillor Mike Keynes has resigned effective immediately, citing personal reasons. Mayor Cameron McDonald has thanked him for his service, saying he was a passionate advocate for the community. A by-election will now be held to fill the vacancy. The Prime Minister hasn't ruled out extending the fuel excise discount beyond June 30, despite news crucial oil route the Strait of Hormuz is going to reopen. That comes as the US and Iran have reached a peace deal, which has already caused oil prices to tumble globally. Anthony Albanese says the fuel excise has provided a lot of relief at the Bowser.
3: We'll make our assessment over coming days. We obviously need to make a decision prior to June 30, and we need to do that in advance, obviously, of June 30, so people have appropriate notice.
17: Around 300 protesters have set up a community picket outside Bizalloy Steel in Unanderra, aiming to shut down operations for 72 hours. Two shifts have already been blocked overnight, with organisers saying the action is holding strong. Police presence has ramped up today, including riot officers, with one person arrested so far. Permanent repairs have now been completed on a landslip site at Colcliffe, improving safety along Lawrence Hargrave Drive. The $835,000 project followed heavy rain damage in 2024, with crews rebuilding the slope and reinforcing the embankment in challenging conditions. And briefly, a Senate inquiry into the government's changes to negative gearing and capital gains tax is underway in Canberra today. And One Nation's primary vote surges. Pauline Hanson now preferred PM, according to the latest Resolve poll.
1: Harvey Norman Furniture, half-year clearance. Huge deals on lounges, dining, outdoor barbecues and more.
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17: Blues 5/8 Mitch Moses says he's ready to go for Origin 2 despite speculation about his hamstring. He was ruled out of the series opener but says he's all right now. Halves partner Nathan Cleary says he's excited to have him back.
18: I've been lucky enough to spend a few camps together now. Unluckily, only had the one game together. But yeah, I think we've really been able to strengthen our relationship on and off the field and also build on that combination just through training reps.
17: And a perfect start to the NWBL season for the Wollongong Rollerhawks, going 3-0 on the road in Brisbane. They fought back from a slow opening in both games, including a big defensive effort holding the Spartans to just 2 points in one quarter, sealing back-to-back wins.
1: 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Weather.
17: Partly cloudy across the Illawarra today, chasing tops of 19 degrees. Tomorrow, mostly sunny, 21 the top. Wednesday, overcast with tops of 22. Right now, it's 17 degrees in Corrimal and 18 in Shell Harbour on Wave 96.5.
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19: Thank you, Saskia. Hello, hello, hello. Hope you had a fantastic weekend. How was the game yesterday?
20: Oh, my gosh.
19: I slept in my Socceroos jersey. I love that team so much. And you could channel your inner Socceroos this afternoon while I drive you home. I got plenty of things for you to win. $1,000 with the Illawarra's Easiest Quiz, of course. I've got your next chance to have your bill paid 5:30 p.m. if I say your name. I've got more double passes to give away to the Good Food and Wine Show. We'll give them out after 6 o'clock. But Australia, man, they are, not only did they beat Turkey yesterday, but they are now the world football champions. I know what you're thinking. Man. The World Cup's just started. How are they the world football champions? I will tell you next. Aussie on Wave 96.5.

Now the sound of your favourite Cass single being chewed up. Sounds old. Let's play some new music instead. New music. Alex Warren, Passenger. 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

0: Sarah with the remix on Wave 96.5. It is Mick driving you home. Next, scientists have apparently finally settled a chocolatey sweet debate. However, I completely disagree with them. I think they need to redo the test and start again. That's all next, because right now I can proudly and officially say that after the victory yesterday, the Socceroos have claimed the World Football Championship! Official Football World Championship. Yes, there's a little asterisk next to it. It's not a real thing, but it should be. The UFWC, it is called. It tracks back to the very first ever international game of soccer or football played back in 1872. England defeated Scotland. So England were the very first title holders, I say, in asterisks. And then every time England played, it was a title defence, you could say. The title would change hands whenever the holder loses a match. Turkey actually claimed the title. They won over a country called Kosovo that's also in Europe, sending them into the World Cup as reigning champions. However, they have officially forfeited the title after a 2-0 walloping from the mighty, mighty Socceroos. Again, I know what you're thinking. Mick, it's unofficial. There's a little asterisk next to it. They're not really world champions, but hey, after yesterday, I believe. I know you do as well. Anything is possible. Tony Popovich, you beautiful man. I feel so optimistic that the Socceroos could actually go on to win the World Cup. I know, it's just recency bias, but still, those Yanks, we are coming for you. This weekend, the Socceroos next game, 5 a.m. on Saturday. But for now, soak it up, lap it up, because your boys are the unofficial football world champions.
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0: on Wave 96.5. Mick driving you home, playing the Illawarra's best music, the Alto Group. You can go and unlock the Volkswagen you've always wanted with an exceptional end of financial year deal at Southern Classic Volkswagen. We are driving you home, all thanks to them. And scientists have been really hitting the books. They finally have an answer as to whether or not chocolate belongs in the fridge or in the pantry, in the cupboard. All right. Again, time well spent from the team over at the University of Oxford over in the UK. Charles Spence is his name. He's a professor of experimental psychology, and he has found that it is better to keep your chocolate in the fridge rather than in the pantry. Couple of reasons. One, that satisfying snap that you get once you get it out of the fridge. He says that is the number one. We apparently like our foods to make some noise, but it's not the only reason. There's more benefits. He claims that starting with colder chocolate can actually prolong the melting sensation in your mouth, creating a slower, more indulgent eating experience. And then there's like a psychological factor as well. Quote, taking foods from the fridge helps to connote the notion that they are fresh and we all like fresh food, which is very interesting. Those three factors are why he believes, and the science has come to a conclusion, that chocolate is actually best in the fridge rather than the pantry. You know what I say to that? Wrong! Straight up, restart your science experiment. You were so far from right. I don't care about the whole, we like our food to make noise. I went to the movies last night, I watched Obsession. Do you know how I was on edge the entire time because I had a bag of Doritos? I was so worried I was annoying everyone with the sound of my chewing and my crunching. I don't want that from chocolate. Besides, I also like all my teeth. If I bite into a cold chocolate bar, snap, that's not the chocolate. That's not the Cadbury splitting in half. That's my molars. I understand the psychological thought about it being fresh, but then also the melting sensation. I mean, it's chocolate. How long is it going to stay in your mouth? Just a couple of seconds longer? You can't. It's delicious. 4275195. Surely I'm not the only one here. Fridge or pantry, where does chocolate belong? You can get angry at me saying I'm wrong. You can agree with me because, of course, you're going to. These scientists, they need to go back to the library, back to the study, because they are straight up wrong. 4275195, where are you keeping your chocolate? Fridge or the pantry? Call up, get involved in the show. You do go on the running for my end of week shout, a $100 voucher, all thanks to Checho's in Wollongong. Celebrate your next event at Checho's Wollongong. It's the Illawarra's Party HQ. 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
2: 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First with the Illawarra's traffic.
3: M1, chummy well between Mount Hoosier and Haywards Bay. Albion Park behind the airport. Busy all directions. Oak Flats getting busy. Southbound, New Lake Entrance Road. Pioneer Drive. And the run-through fixture in the highway, busy both ways at the Avenue. Just seeing the highway busy southbound Fremantle, Elliott's Road and Bligh Pass steady for the Princes Highway. Make your drive to work. Homeless shops rewarding with hundreds of return points across New South Wales. 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That's less traffic on Wave 96.5, the Illawarra's best music.
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0: Lady Gaga on Wave 96.5. It is Mick driving you home, playing the Illawarra's best music. Saskia with all your latest news, sport and weather next. We'll check in with her, but first... Scientists have officially weighed in. They have done their experiments and they say that chocolate belongs in the fridge. It is better. We personally think it is. We think it's fresher. We like the sound of it as well. It lasts longer in our mouths. And I just say... Fooey. Wrong. It's not better. It hurts your teeth. I'm firmly a pantry guy, but I want to know from you, 4275-1965, where are you keeping your chocolate, your cacao, in the fridge or in the pantry? Danielle sent us a message online. She said, for me, fridge, hard year all round. Nah. Alana just says, hard no. I agree with you. Glenn says, belongs in the bin. I think you need a bit more sweetness in your life there, Glenn. Chocolate may help. Let's go to the phones, though. First up, Kylie in Flinders. Kylie, what do you think? Fridge or pantry for your chocolate?
1: Pantry, for sure.
0: Agreed.
1: I just don't like spending 20 minutes eating one piece of chocolate because it's so hard.
0: Yes, agreed. Nothing better than just putting the Cadbury straight in your mouth and it just instantly melts away. None of this waiting game.
1: My son keeps it in the fridge and, yeah, he knows that I won't touch it.
0: Well, I mean, that's smart from him then because he's like, great, now I know Mum's not going to take any of my chocolate.
1: Exactly. Yeah. That's exactly right.
0: Kylie, I feel like this is the only time I'm going to tell someone who is on my side to start liking fridge chocolate because you need to adapt. You need to evolve, girl. If you want free chocolate, you're going to have to get used to it.
1: I know. Maybe I'll just see how I go and try it.
0: Maybe what you should do is just unplug the fridge then. Yeah, sure, everything else will go off, but at least your chocolate will be warm.
1: Exactly.
0: Thanks, Kylie. We'll go to Steve in Port Kembla next. Steve, what are you thinking? Fridge or pantry, right or wrong?
2: I think everyone's got it wrong because you've got to chuck your chocolate in the freezer.
0: Oh, Jesus. Stephen, what?
2: Well, every time I get a bar of chocolate, that goes in the freezer. I like it hard. Frozen chocolate, it's a bomb.
0: I mean, the old saying is don't yuck anyone else's yum, Stephen. So, you know, you do you. But I feel like the only person that also likes this for you is your dentist because they are racking up the bills then.
2: Yeah, no, because I just take my dentures out when I eat it.
0: All right, that's why you're freezing it, because you're gumming your chocolate. Right.
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17: M1 getting slow, west Wollongong, Grenville in towards Fig Tree, picks up good pace down past Berkeley, Northcliffe Drive. A lot of traffic I'm seeing, Shell Harbour, Wattle Road, and through Coromel. Memorial Drive, busy both ways at Railway Street. KFC's new lunchtime box will range packs on a reasonable amount of chicken into mouth-watering $5, $10 and $15 boxes until 2 p.m. Pick up only, not everywhere, and not forever, no swaps. That's those traffic on Wave 96.5, the Illawarra's best music.
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19: Hey there, Saskia Channing here with you. The Prime Minister says it's good news that the US and Iran have agreed to a peace deal, but admits we need to wait and see if it actually sticks. It's understood the deal is to be officially signed in Switzerland on Friday. Anthony Albanese says things won't just change overnight, especially where the Strait of Hormuz is concerned.
20: We need to remove the sea mines which have been planted there. We need to make sure as well that the ships that are fully laden are able to deliver their cargoes. That could be 30 days to their destination.
19: Pauline Hanson's put forward a different approach to negative gearing as Labor's proposal to abolish it goes under the microscope in Canberra. The One Nation leader telling the ABC it should be limited to two homes.
21: Keep it on two houses by all means. You've got to encourage those young ones who can still live at home, helped by the parents, to invest in their house. The rental will actually help pay off the mortgage. Then they'll eventually move into themselves.
19: Kiama Council's downer councillor, Mike Cain's resigning today, effective immediately, citing personal reasons. Elected just 2 years ago, he'd been a strong voice on issues involving Kiama Harbour and local agriculture. A by-election will be held to fill the vacancy, with council pledging to keep the community informed. A heavy police presence, including riot officers, has moved in on a pro-Palestine picket at Bisalloy Steel in Unanderra. About 300 people joined the overnight protest, with two shifts already disrupted. One protester was arrested just after 6:30 this morning as the 72-hour picket continues. And a key stretch of Lawrence Hargrave Drive is now more resilient, with landslip repairs finished above Stony Creek at Colcliffe. It's part of a broader repair program, with 15 sites already fixed along the corridor and more work planned into 2027.
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19: Blues winger Mark Nwanganidawasi says he's excited but a bit nervous ahead of Origin 2. He'll start on the wing for his Origin debut after Casey McLean was ruled out. He says he'll be making sure he soaks it all in on Wednesday night.
22: Centre Origin, like I've grown up watching it, and it's something I've imagined to be being part of, and like now I'm actually here.
19: And to the NPL, a strong second half has seen the Northern Tigers beat the Illawarra Stingrays 3-0 in Dapto. It was scoreless at the break before Bethany Gordon struck twice in quick succession, with the visitors adding a late third to seal it.
18: Harrigan Ford Yalla, the Illawarra's number one Ford dealer. 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Weather.
19: Partly cloudy across the Illawarra today, chasing tops of 19 degrees. Tomorrow, mostly sunny, 21 degrees the top. Wednesday, overcast with tops of 22. Right now, it's 17 degrees in Fairymeadow and 18 in Gerringong on Wave 96.5.
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23: Thank you, Saskia. Hello. Yes, it is Mick here to drive you home. We're just talking about chocolate, where it belongs.
0: fridge or pantry. The science is backing the fridge. I disagree, but we are still getting more calls on 4275 1965. Janine from Mount Warrigal, where are you keeping your chocolate?
1: In the fridge, definitely.
0: Why?
1: Nothing better than sucking cold chocolate.
0: Every type of chocolate?
1: Yeah.
0: What's your go-to type of chocolate then, Janine?
1: It's either milk or caramello. Oh. Or chocolate, just a plain chocolate or caramello. See, nothing with nuts in it.
0: Janine, now you've confused me even more. Why would you put the caramello into the fridge? Because that then hardens up the gooiness.
1: Yeah, but you got your tongue to play with it between the chocolate.
0: Janine, I feel like this is an after-hours chat.
1: I don't mean it.
0: No, all good, all good.
1: Oh,
0: thanks, Janine. Thanks for the call.
1: No worries. Bye.
0: Bye. Oh. That's all good. 4275 1965. That is the number if you ever want to get involved in the show, especially right now. Because I got $1,000 to give away. The Illawarra's easiest quiz. If you can answer 10 easy quiz questions for me in 30 seconds, a grand's in your hands, all thanks to BYD and Wollongong. So if you want to play, call me right now. 4275 1965. It's Mick driving you home, playing the Illawarra's best music on Wave 96.5.

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0: 101.5. It is Mick driving you home, inspired by the World Cup and Australia's massive victory over Turkey yesterday. I want to start handing out red cards to your colleagues that are causing offence. All right? I'll pitch my idea to you next, because right now I've got one game to play.
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0: It's Mick driving you home, and it's Nick from Shell Harbour playing the Illawarra's easiest quiz. How are you, mate?
6: Good, mate. Yourself?
0: It's good. I'm doing well. How was your day?
6: Yeah, good. Day off. Finished work yesterday, so 5 days off. Good.
0: Oh, 5 days off? Love that. What do you do in your time off, man?
6: Today I actually watched the UFC, so pretty busy today.
0: How did it look all right there on the lawns of the White House?
6: It was spectacular. It would have been crazy to be there.
0: Oh, of course. Did Donald Trump stay awake for the full thing, or?
6: I didn't see him.
0: Wow, that's right. You're not there for him. You're there for the UFC, and you enjoyed it?
6: It was good. It was really good.
0: Good stuff. Well, maybe if you win $1,000 right now, you could put it towards going to the next one, or you can save it up for something else. Completely up to you. You got to win it first. All you got to do is answer 10 easy quiz questions for me, Nick, in 30 seconds. If you don't know an answer, pass it, and we can come back to it, okay?
6: No worries.
0: Let's do it. What's today's date?
6: Today's date is the 15th of June.
0: What's your mum's name?
6: Christine.
0: What is Jamboree Action Park's slogan?
6: Where you control the action.
0: Who did the Socceroos beat yesterday?
6: They beat Turkey.
0: Let It Go is a song title from Frozen. True or false?
6: True.
0: What is 12 divided by 2?
6: 6.
0: Who sings Wake Me Up Before You Go-Go?
6: Puff.
0: What's your favourite type of chocolate?
6: Hazelnut.
0: And Nick, I think you got to swing past Woolies or Coles on the way home. Get yourself some hazelnut chocolate just as a sympathy mop away the tears. Sadly, it's not $1,000, mate.
6: Ah, it's all good. Thank you.
0: Thanks for playing. Enjoy your week off, though.
6: You too. See you, mate.
0: Did he just say you too? Great! Oh, sorry, Big Boss Amy, you're going to have to do the show. Nick said I can have the week off. All right, Illawarra's easiest quiz. It'll be back this time tomorrow on Wave 96.5. Don't know who's doing it because your boy is going to be sipping on cocktails on the beach. Oh, damn it, Big Boss Amy's at the door. She's shaking her head. Wake me up before you go. All right, I guess it's going to be me playing with you. I'll keep this question in, okay? Who sings Wake Me Up Before You Go-Go? This song. It's going to get you one step closer to $1,000 if you can answer all 10 questions right. Wham! The grand's in your hands. It is all thanks to BYD Wollongong. Discover electric driving with BYD Wollongong today. Illawarra's easiest quiz. 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

0: 69 on Wave 96.5. You got Mick driving you home, playing the Illawarra's best music. Thanks to the Alto Group. Unlock the Volkswagen you've always wanted with an exceptional end of financial year deal at Southern Classic Volkswagen. I am loving the World Cup being on. I have missed only a couple of games. I've gotten up nice and early to watch it all. And I am inspired to be a referee. I don't care, I paint the town red. Yeah, I feel like not in the world of soccer, but I want to be a referee in your workplace. I want to start handing out red cards and yellow cards to things that your co-workers are doing at the office that just really grinds your gears. Like for me personally, it's when someone at Wave 96.5 uses some cutlery and then just doesn't clean it, leaves it in the sink. That's a red card in my eyes. Straight off, fix it up, please. 4275 1965. Do you have a red card offence? Maybe it's yellow. You know what? You just tell me what your colleagues do that annoys you and I'll give it either a yellow or a red card. It's simple. You call up, get involved in the show. You are eligible for my end of week shout. $100 voucher. Thanks to the legends at Checho's Wollongong. Could be yours come Friday. Celebrate your next event at Checho's Wollongong. It's the Illawarra's Party HQ. Book online or via Instagram now. The phones have already lit up. Let's go to one. Let's go, Michael from Berkeley. Michael, you got an offence for me at your workplace?
1: It's only me and my wife that work together, so...
0: Okay. I'd be careful if I were you. I mean, if you work with customers, I'll allow that.
1: I would have to say going overtime on bookings.
0: Okay. So it's customers. What do you do for work, Michael?
1: My wife and I, we run a remedial and sports massage clinic.
0: So when they go over bookings, what do you mean? Like they're running late?
1: Yeah, no. Well, sometimes it's that, but they're booking for an hour, and then at the end of the hour, they say, oh, any chance they get 10 minutes more or 15 minutes more?
0: No.
1: I don't want to pay for it.
0: No. Michael, red card.
1: Yeah, absolutely. Send them off.
0: I was originally going to give a warning, a yellow card, because I feel their pain in a way, just going, oh, can you just look at this little area quickly? But when you're asking for like 10 to 15 minutes more and no money, yeah, nah, you're straight off. Thank you for the call, Michael. If you've got an office offence you want your referee to weigh in on, 4275 1965. It could be yellow, it could be off with a warning, or straight off, red card.
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3: 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First with the Illawarra's traffic.
4: M1 moving well between Haywards Bay, Mount Uzi. Seen Bulleye Pass steady. Coast Road through, no problems. And a bit busy around Warrawong, north of Drive King Street, all directions. Dapto, the highway busy both ways of Bong Bong Road. Behind the airport, still very busy. Albion Park. Terry Tongara, all directions. 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

0: Justin Bieber, Speed Demon on Wave 96.5. You got Mick driving you home. The Illawarra's best music. Saskia with the Illawarra news, sport, and weather next. But right now, I'm carding people. I don't care. I paint the town red. Yeah, I'm playing the role of a soccer referee, but for your workplace. Now, I should have mentioned before, in the world of football, a yellow card is basically a warning. A red card is a complete send-off, all right? You're out of the game. Two yellow cards do equal a red card, but I won't be doing that. You just call up 427-51965. You tell me your office offence, what's something your co-workers do that annoys you. I'll blow my whistle and I'll tell you if that is a red and or yellow card. Well, or not red. Yeah, you get me. We did get a few messages on Facebook. A couple are kind of agreeing with me. I said dirty, like no one cleaning their cutlery. Jules and Karen both said dirty dishes. Agreed. Straight up red card. There is no... Just take 5 minutes out. Not even 5 minutes. Just a quick rinse over. Come on. I've seen a lot of bugs around our sink and it's disgusting. Anyway, if you have an offence, call up and let me know. Mari from Berkeley has done just that. How are you, Mari?
1: Good, thank you.
0: He's good. What do you do for work?
1: I work at Big W.
0: You work at Big Dubs. Nice. Shout out. Do you, which one? Or do you want to keep that a secret?
1: Oh, they all know me. Warrawong.
0: Big W and Warrawong. Love it, Mari. I don't know if your co-workers are going to love this so much so because you have called with an offence, something that your colleagues do at work that you believe is red card worthy. What is it, Mari?
1: Not changing the toilet roll.
0: Oh, straight up red card.
1: Every day, every single time.
0: Oh, every single time? What are you supposed to do?
1: I change it.
0: Oh, wait, are you just meaning like an empty roll on the toilet roll?
1: Yeah.
0: Ah, yeah, okay, cool. I thought you were meaning like you were fresh out of toilet paper and you're stuck there, abandoned.
1: No.
0: Not knowing how to wipe.
1: No.
0: Right. That, second red card, if that's the case. Mari, what would you, hypothetically then, if you were on the loo and there was no toilet paper in sight, what do you think your next steps would be?
1: Wait till someone comes in and yell out.
0: You're just sitting there.
1: They'll come find me eventually.
0: Yeah, that's true. Mari's been in there a while. We've got to go fish her out.
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7: Easing off now, Dapto, the highway past Bong Bong Road and Sonia Wees, we're a bit busy around Albion Park, behind the airport, Terry Tongara, Oak Flats with traffic southbound, New Lake Entrance Road, Piney Drive, Memorial Drive, Taroji, busy both ways at Taroji Road and Princes Highway, steady, will I pass? 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
9: Hey there, Saskia Channing here with you. The Prime Minister says he's listening to Australians after One Nation leader Pauline Hanson came out as preferred PM in the latest news poll. The result, Labor's worst since February last year. Anthony Albanese says he's working hard to deliver for Aussies.
10: We're continuing to act. People are under pressure. We understand that. It's easy to identify grievance. The issue is providing solutions.
9: Kiama Councillor Mike Keynes has resigned, effective immediately, citing personal reasons. Mayor Cameron McDonald has thanked him for his service, saying he was a passionate advocate for the community. A by-election will now be held to fill the vacancy. A proposed AUKUS submarine base at Port Kembla is raising fresh concerns about the region's future, with warnings it could displace the Illawarra's steel industry and thousands of local jobs. Green Senator David Shoebridge toured the port today with local union boss Arthur Roris, noting a facility for subs, warships and thousands of sailors would take up significant space. The state government insists no work is currently underway. State Labor's boosting funding to back mental health services. $112 million will be allocated in next week's budget to boost a number of services, including Lifeline. Mental Health Minister Rose Jackson says the cash will go a long way.
11: For us, it was a really important priority to make sure that mental health services were really available for people who needed them.
9: And there are fresh calls to expand Seven Mile Beach National Park amid fears for the future of the endangered greater glider. The Jarawa Environment Protection Society says the area is one of the last strongholds for the species, but key habitat sits outside protected land. They're urging the state government to act, warning ongoing clearing and development could further threaten the population.
8: Harvey Norman Furniture, half-year clearance. 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
9: Mitch Moses insists he's got no concerns ahead of Origin 2 on Wednesday night. He's been recovering from a hamstring injury, but has declared he's ready to go. Moses adamant the injury won't impact his kicking game.
12: It's got nothing to do with that leg, so obviously it's my plant leg, but yeah, it's fine. Honestly, the hamstring was a scratch on my hemi, so yeah, it's just a bit disappointing, but yeah, it is what it is.
9: No early exit for Luciano Leilua, with the Dragons knocking back the forward's request for an early exit. It comes with the June 30 transfer deadline fast approaching, locking him in for the rest of the season. And the Wollongong Rollerhawks are off to a flying start in the NWBL, going 3-0 in Brisbane against the Southern District Spartans.
8: Harrigan Ford Yalla, the Illawarra's number one Ford dealer. 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Weather.
9: Overcast into the evening, getting down to 12 degrees tonight. Tomorrow, mostly sunny, 21 degrees the top. Wednesday, overcast with tops of 22. Right now, it's 17 degrees in Fig Tree and in Oak Flats on Wave 96.5.
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13: Thank you, Saskia. 25 minutes or thereabouts. That is how long left until you have to wait for your bill to be paid. I stumbled over my words there, but I won't stumble over your name or your bill. If I say it, you got 10 minutes to call me. It is Wave 96.5's 50K pay your bills. Another chunk of that grand, a chunk of that 50K, I should say, going out in minutes. Next, though, maybe you have submitted your wedding bill. If that's the case, boy, it'll cost a lot, because the average cost of an Aussie wedding has been revealed from every different state. Where does New South Wales rank compared to the rest of the country? Oh boy, get your tissues, because your eyes are going to water. Next on Wave 96.5. Mick, drone you home.

0: 96.5, it's Mick driving you home. Playing the Illawarra's best music, getting ready to pay another bill just like that. If I say your name in just over 10 minutes' time and your bill, you have 10 minutes to call me back on 4275-1965. Okay? It's Wave 96.5's 50K pay your bills. Who knows? Maybe I'll be paying for your wedding bill. Just spoiler alert, but no, I'm not. No, you can submit yours, but I'm not paying that one next. And after seeing what I've seen about the ridiculous cost of Aussie weddings, my gosh, some people would need help, okay? The average has been calculated. So what they've done, they have studied the 4,000 recent engaged and married couples and 540 wedding suppliers from across the countries. It's a report from Easy Weddings. They have found that the national average for a wedding in our country now costs over $40,000. It marks an 8% increase from previous years. There might be a cost of living crisis out there, but when it comes to marriage and it comes to the very big, special, important day, Aussies are going all out. So much so that our state, New South Wales, is the most expensive. On average, $42,322. Yow! How much of that is daddy's money? That hurts. Second is Victoria. They're at $39,000. Queensland's at about $32,000. Northern Territory, $33,000. 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The only state and or territory lower than the $30,000 mark in our country where it doesn't cost you, yeah, like I said, $30,000 plus for a wedding is Tasmania. Yeah. Oh my gosh, sorry, I just kept ready. Around a quarter of couples actually spent up to $60,000, while 17% spent more than that. Oi, oi, oi. Sorry, it's just a lot to take in. $42,000 on a wedding here in New South Wales, that's crazy. I mean, it's not surprising that it's cheaper down in Tasmania. And it's under $30,000. Because at the end of the day, all you got to buy is just some sausages and steaks for the barbecue. It's just a family reunion.
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2: 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First with the Illawarra's traffic.
3: M1 jumping well both ways between Haywards Bay and Mount Ousley. No problems on seeing Bull High Pass Princes Highway. It's eased off now Albion Park behind the airport. Terry Tongara. In traffic southbound, Oak Flats, near Lake Entrance Road, down towards Pioneer Drive. Around Taraji. Road, Memorial Drive, busy all directions. Influenza is serious, but it isn't as scary if you're vaccinated. 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That's us traffic on Wave 96.5, the Illawarra's best music.
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0: This is a bad time for me to need to go to the toilet because I've got to sit here for the next 10 minutes and hope that one Deborah Holt of Albion Park calls. 4275-1965. 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You just got to call, please. 4275-1965. Your boy really needs to use the toilet. It is all thanks to Community First Bank. 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Deborah Holt of Albion Park.

for your car rego. It's coming up. I'm even going to say 8th of the 7th, 2026. You want us to pay it. $406.42, and you do have just a little bit more time left. All right, probably 3.5 minutes. Surprisingly enough, the exact length of time for this song by Somba, 12 to 12. So, Deborah, you have to the end of this song to call me, 4275-1965, to claim your cash, $406.42, 4275-1965. Deborah, come on!

0: 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Has Deb from Almion Park called before the buzzer?
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2: We're paying more of the Illawarra's bills right now. Thanks to Community First Bank. Discover banking's best kept secret since 1959.
0: Deb from Albion Park, is that you? Maybe I take you off hold. Deb, is that you?
3: It is me.
0: Yes! Oh, Deb, you had me worried in the first half. I didn't think you were going to call.
3: Oh, I was so worried. I was so worried. Thank you so much. This is life-changing.
0: That is all good. Your green slip bill, $406.42. How is that going to help you out?
3: Oh, it's huge. You have no idea. Honestly, my car is at the moment, the car that the green slip's on is getting fixed. Needed a whole new engine. So this is just going to help so much. I really appreciate it.
0: Nah, that's all good, Deb. I mean, the car getting fixed and the green slip, it feels like all the money's going there. Would you prefer the money be divvied out somewhere else in your life?
3: It all has to go to here at the moment. My car, I'm about 10 grand in to getting a new engine.
0: So, oh, whoa!
3: So the 406, while it's little, it's going to help so much. I really appreciate it. Thank you so much.
0: Well, yeah, exactly. Every little bit counts. Deb, I'm so glad that we can be here to help you through it, and I'm just glad you called. I was getting nervous. I did say when I first set out your name that I really needed to go to the toilet and I preferred you call sooner rather than later. You made me wait, Deb.
3: I'm sorry, I stopped at the shop on the way home.
0: No, Deb, why would you do that? You know, 5:30 is the time.
3: I know. I'm so sorry. I'll never do it again.
0: Nah, it's all good. I'll let you off the hook because $406.42 coming home with you.
3: Oh, thanks, guys, so much. And I love listening to you. It's so good in the morning and in the night. You guys are the best. Thanks again.
0: Love you, Deb. You don't have to butter me up. Thank you, though. Lyndall and Crammy, speaking of the morning, they're going to be paying the next bill. 8:30 a.m. is when you got to listen out for. Don't do it, Deb, and get out of your car. All right, stay listening, because if it's your name and your bill, you've only got 10 minutes to call and claim the cash. It is all thanks to the legends at Community First Bank. Go and discover Community First Bank, banking's best kept secret since 1959. 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
2: 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Wave 96.5, first with the Illawarra's traffic.
4: Shell Harbour, a breakdown for Lake Entrance Road near Wattle Road, southbound Lane 2. With the M1 moving well both ways between Mount Uzi and Haywards Bay, easing off behind the airport, Albion Park, Terry Tongara. Also easing for the run around Coromel on the highway, Railway Street, and through Taroji, Memorial Drive still busy both ways at Taroji Road. 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
10: Hi, I'm Rana Hussein. The Women's T20 World Cup is underway in the UK, with India beating Pakistan by 64 runs in last night's clash. Australia is up against Bangladesh on Wednesday, their second match of the tournament. And to the Super Netball, the Giants have claimed their first and only win of the season, beating the New South Wales Swifts by just one goal. The semi-finals get underway this weekend with the Thunderbirds, Vixens, Fever and Mavericks all in contention.
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0: Five, the home to the Illawarra's best music. You got Mick driving you home. Some big breaking news this afternoon. A Kiama councillor. Gosh, I can't speak. It's a good thing Saskia's in the newsroom and not me. But a Kiama councillor has resigned, effective immediately. It has triggered a by-election. 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There has also been an urgent recall for a popular vacuum cleaner that people have been buying from Bunnings lately over a fire risk. Apparently, the motor can overheat and catch fire. Several incidents have been reported. There's also unusual noises and unpleasant smells, which normally it's just things that my girlfriend uses to describe me when I sleep. Wavefm.com.au, you can get more details and figure out if you too have bought one of those vacuums and if you need to return it at our website. We'll check in with Saskia and then we'll rip right back into the Illawarra's best music.
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2: 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It's a pleasant 18 degrees this afternoon, but we can't let this warmer weather fool us. 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
1: 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First with the Illawarra's traffic.
11: Shell Harbour breakdown, southbound lane 2, Lake Entrance Road near Wattle Road. M1 steady both ways between Haywards Bay and Mount Boosley. Easing off now behind the airport, Albion Park, Terry Tongara. Shell Harbour Road, Shell Harbour steady both ways at Wattle Road. Influenza is serious, but it isn't as scary if you're vaccinated. The flu vaccine is recommended for everyone aged 6 months and over. 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That's us, traffic on Wave 96.5, the Illawarra's best music.
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2: Hey there, Saskia Channing here with you. Oil prices have tumbled globally in the wake of news of peace deals being reached between Iran and the US, which hopefully signals an end to the war in the Middle East. Prime Minister Anthony Albanese has welcomed the news, although has warned we need to wait and see if it's signed and then actually sticks.
12: So whilst we want to see the conflict end, and we hope that that has occurred, we also want to be very conscious of the fact that that doesn't mean that everything returns to normal in just a day.
9: Kiama Council's down a councillor. Mike Cain's resigning today, effective immediately, citing personal reasons. Elected just 2 years ago, he'd been a strong voice on issues involving Kiama Harbour and local agriculture. A by-election will be held to fill the vacancy, with council pledging to keep the community informed. Thousands of jobs in the Illawarra could be on the line, with claims Port Kembla's steelworks may need to make way for an AUKUS submarine base. Federal Greens Senator David Shoebridge has today met with South Coast Labor Council Secretary Arthur Roris and a number of Wollongong councillors, touring the port and noting a base handling subs, warships and thousands of sailors would need massive space, potentially displacing the steel industry. The state government says no current work is underway. And mental health services will receive a boost in next week's state budget.
13: $112 million of new funding for services. We're talking organisations like Lifeline, we're talking our New South Wales Medicare mental health centres. All of these services are free. They're available to anyone who needs them. You don't need an appointment or a referral, and that was a really important priority for us.
9: Mental Health Minister Rose Jackson there.
0: Harvey Norman Furniture, half-year clearance. 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
9: Blue star Nathan Cleary says he's keen to be reunited with his halves partner Mitch Moses for Origin 2 on Wednesday. Moses has reassured fans he's good to go after being ruled out of the opener with a hamstring injury. Cleary says he brings a lot to the table.
14: His leadership and his experience goes a long way. Obviously, his kicking game's elite. I think he's the best kicker in the game. And yeah, I just think just his communication on the field as well, it takes a lot of pressure off me, and I think it helps our combination as well.
9: The Dragons have rejected a release request from forward Luciano Leilua, meaning he'll stay with the Red V for the rest of the season. The request came just weeks out from the June 30 transfer deadline, despite the forward pushing for an early exit. And in the NPL, the Illawarra Stingrays have gone down 3-0 at home to the Northern Tigers. After a tight first half, Bethany Gordon turned the game, scoring a quick double before the Tigers sealed it late to wrap up the win.
0: Harrigan Ford Yalla, the Illawarra's number one Ford dealer. 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Weather.
9: Remaining overcast into the evening, getting down to 12 degrees tonight. Tomorrow, mostly sunny, 21 degrees the top. Wednesday, partly cloudy with tops of 22. Right now, it's 17 degrees in Port Kembla and 15 in Kiama on Wave 96.5.
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3: Yes, I am. Thank you, Saskia. Some big news, some local news regarding a guy who wiped a certain member of his in public. Look, long story short, I got some advice for criminals coming up. But right now, 427-51-965. I got more double passes to give away all this week to the Good Food and Wine Show. All you got to do, have a wine to then have a wine. Call up, get something off your chest, something that has just irked you. Maybe over the weekend, maybe today, from a colleague, a family member, a random in the street. 427-51-965. Have a wine for a wine. A double pass to go along to the Good Food and Wine Show. It's returning to Sydney this weekend, June 19 to 21. Celebrity chefs, tastings, demos, and foodie experiences. You could be going along. 427-51-965. Have a wine. W-H-I-N-E. To then have a wine. W-I-N-E.

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Ugh. Let's pump you up with some new music instead. Music. Josh Fawaz, like

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0: We're playing the Illawarra's best music. Got some advice for criminals next. It's a something story. It's a reason we've left it late in the show. It involves someone's meth. Anyway, I'll tell you more about that next, because right now we are having a wine. W-H-I-N-E. It's very simple. We did it last week. We're doing it again. Something's really got you goat. Call up 4275-1965. Get it off your chest. Have a wine. And I'll give you a double pass to go along to the Good Food and Wine Show. We got Tamara from Calderwood. Tamara, the mic is yours.
1: Okay. My flex is that I spend my whole week working and then my whole weekend mumming, being the carpool for my kids, which I absolutely love.
0: Yeah.
1: But when that means driving from one spot to another and then they're doing ball boy as well, like literally my entire weekend is gone. And I sit down at like 7 p.m. on a Sunday and I'm like, huh. And I'm just exhausted. So that's my wine.
0: That is the most reasonable and also low-key sort of wine. You didn't get riled up. You're like, yeah, it's just... Oh.
1: I love it, but I'm just so tired by the end of it.
0: Of course.
1: I get no weekend.
0: And the fact that it's all to different sports to it, it's not like there's any sort of variety. Yep.
1: No, we're like racing from one sport to the other. And then, like, I love it, I really do. But, yeah, exhausted by the end. I feel like I've had no weekend and then back into work again.
0: Well, Tamara... Is there someone else that could drive them around this weekend?
1: I think so.
0: Well, good, because you're going to have a weekend. I got a double pass here for you to go along to the Good Food and Wine Show.
1: Yay! Thank you so much.
0: Oh, I feel like you really need it, to be honest.
1: I do. I really do.
0: Well done. Good wine.
1: Thank you.
0: The Good Food and Wine Show returns to Sydney this weekend, June 19 to 21, with celebrity chefs, tastings, demos, and foodie experiences. I got more double passes to give away all this week right here on Wave 96.5 as your boy, Mick, drives you home.
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0: It's Illawarra's best music right here on Wave 96.5. Hello, you got Mick driving you home. Look, there's no frank way to say this. I saw a headline in the Illawarra Mercury today, really grabbed my attention, and it's inspired another one of these.
1: You want my advice?
2: Are you really that dumb? Yes, are you really that dumb? Are you that dumb, hoodlum?
3: They are not smart. That's why we've got advice for criminals.
0: This is the headline, verbatim. Friendly with cops, bizarre in shops, Warilla man jailed for wiping penis on display dress. Yeah, so this guy, I'm not going to give any details about the man's name or anything like that. If you want to read the full article, you can, Illawarra Mercury. But a man who had gone to a shop south of the lake, he was in the shopping centre before 10 a.m. The shop assistant saw this man kind of lingering, standing by. Moments later, the criminal, the persecutor, whatever you want to call him, he walked towards a clothing rack, exposed his John Thomas, grabbed one of the nearby dresses and wiped himself with it. The witness tried to speak to him. He quickly fled the scene. Our police came, spoke to the woman, and then they found the man and arrested him. He's pleaded guilty at court. He will go to jail. Bit full on, isn't it? This guy just whipping out his tacker and wiping it on a dress. It's pretty gross. It's pretty disgusting. I'm so sorry to the lady who did witness that. I guess thankfully nothing else disgusting or bad happened. But the advice for criminals at the end of the day, maybe this man should just invest in like those little packet of tissues that you can kind of carry around in your pocket. You know, normally you take them on a plane or have them stored in your purse. Maybe you should get one of them next time. Then, you know, wiping his willy on a dress.
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Wave 96.5, the home to the Illawarra's best music. It's Mick driving you home right now. It's Georgie and Tom, ChatGNT, hanging out with you next. Plus, they got new Gracie Abrams. It's called Hit the Wall. You're going to hear it in minutes. Well, let's wrap the show with a farewell fact, hey?

0: Well, back.
1: Sorry, but not sorry. It is another World Cup back. Did you know that Turkey A has played in the FIFA World Cup 3 times, and in the last 2 times, any country that has beaten them has gone on to win the whole damn thing. Yep, they've been in the competition 1954, 2002 and 2026. This year, of course, back in 1954, Turkey A lost twice to West Germany. Who won the tournament? West Germany. Back in 2002, despite finishing third overall, Turkey A lost twice to Brazil, one in the group stages and then one in the semi-final. Brazil beat them both times. Who won the World Cup? Brazil. Now, need I remind you who beat Turkey A yesterday?
2: The Socceroos are winning the World Cup, baby! The stats don't lie.
1: They never do. We are only the third country in World Cup history to beat Turkey A. So the World Cup, it is coming home. Coming down under. And yeah, sure, the other 2 teams, West Germany and Brazil, actually versed Turkey A twice on their way to the final, and we'll probably only verse them once. And I mean, Turkey A actually does have more games in the group stage, and well, I mean, if they lose again, then the other team that beat them should also win the World Cup, if the stats don't lie. And that can't happen. 2 teams can't win the one trophy. That's a statistical anomaly. And I mean, the other thing is, you know, when a pattern's noticed, it stops. Huh. I don't care.
2: Come on, the Socceroos!
1: Ah, oh, I love this team. It's ever since the final whistle yesterday, I have just been filled with optimism and ecstasy, empathy, energy, elation, celebration. The list goes on. I love this sport and I love what it is doing to Australia. How united we have all been in the past 24 hours. But it doesn't stop. Can they go 2 from 2? We'll find out Saturday morning, 5 a.m. I know it's an early one, but you don't want to miss it because they are taking on the host nation. Yep, the US of A. And if they can topple them on home soil, oh, that victory is just going to be a whole lot sweeter. That's Saturday, though, 5 a.m. That's me done and dusted. Thank you so much for hanging out. My voice is gone and I can't really lose it because... well, it's the moneymaker at the end of the day. So I am clocking off. I'm back tomorrow from 3 o'clock. Until then, stay safe, stay wonderful. And of course, a go the Socceroos.
3: 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Bibbidi bobbidi.
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0: Hey, the original Donut Jam behind Domain is getting a makeover. 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
11: It's been a long day. Must be time to crack a chat GNT with Georgie.
12: You want a wine? Grab one. Doesn't matter what time of day. 10 a.m.?
13: Absolutely.
12: Rip in.
13: Even if you're driving the kids to school.
12: Yes.
11: And Tom.
14: Mel had a night away.
12: By herself?
14: By herself. Yeah, this. And this is the thing I want to get into, because okay, a lot of people are like, that's weird.
12: When you're married to Tom, maybe it's not weird.
11: Cheaper than therapy and way less professional.
15: That's right. It's ChatGNT. Cheers, guys.
16: Hey, guys.
15: Right across Australia.
16: That's right.
15: Massive show coming up today. I've had a procedure done.
16: Oh.
15: They
16: look beautiful.
15: Like a couple of Christmas ornaments. You know, I'm done with my kids, so yeah, we'll talk about that.
16: The snip,
15: the
16: nice.
15: Snippity snip.
16: Well, I had a weekend away with no kids.
15: Fancy that.
16: Amazing. Or husband. It was so good. I mean, I love him.
15: Yeah. Sometimes.
16: Yeah. Yeah. And I want to tell you how that went. And joining us for that story is special guest Mitch Lewis. So you'll hear his voice pop in.
15: We got royalty in the house,
16: yeah.
15: Mitch Lewis.
16: Wally Lewis's son, for those that don't know.
15: Yep.
16: You know, pretty big deal. But I'll tell you how that weekend away went.
15: All right. Massive show coming up. 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
2: Skills that put you ahead of most people in the world.
1: Oh, this is good.
2: You like this? Let's run through some of these. I reckon you'll be able to nail one. You won't be able to, definitely. Solving a Rubik's Cube. You don't strike me as a Rubik's Cube kind of gal.
1: No, mate. It's interesting people that would pick one up and go, oh, I'm going to get this, like, yeah, and enjoy it.
2: Full math brain.
1: Yeah.
2: Yep. Okay, so if you can do a Rubik's Cube, you're in the top 5.8% of the world.
1: Oh, which wow.
2: Is, yeah.
1: What else?
2: If you're able to whistle, puts you in the top 33%. We can both
1: only
2: whistle.
1: Only 33% of people can whistle?
2: It feels low, doesn't it?
1: Yeah, that's really low.
2: There's a lot of simpletons.
1: True.
2: Kyle Kelsey, he wouldn't be able to.
1: Kyle Kelsey?
2: What's his name?
1: You mean Travis?
2: Travis, he wouldn't be able to whistle.
1: You just gave the name Kyle because that's your Karen name for a man.
2: Sorry, true. Being able to drive manual transmission, there's no way you could drive stick, mate.
1: Yeah.
2: Can you?
1: Manual license?
2: Oh, great.
1: I'm offended.
2: No, sorry. Sorry.
1: What about you?
2: Yeah, big time.
1: Yeah. No, it was always mum and dad said you've got to get it in case you're ever out in the bush and someone hurts their leg and you need to drive. That was the scenario I was given.
2: 18%.
1: Only 18. Oh.
2: No one's learning.
1: Guess what? Jumbie only got an automatic license.
2: Oh, shame.
1: And I was over in Geneva? No, sorry. Where was I? Sardinia.
2: Yeah. Oh, no. Okay.
1: Sardinia. Yeah, I knew it was somewhere in Europe. I was in Sardinia off, with Jumbie and his brother Duncan, and we went to hire a car, and those two of the smartest blokes in the planet, a barrister and a doctor, didn't have manual licenses and couldn't drive a manual car.
2: That's shameful.
1: Yeah.
2: You should rip into him about that.
1: Yeah.
2: Here we go. Being able to do a handstand.
1: Yeah.
2: That's in the 1%. 1% of the world.
1: Can do a handstand?
2: Yeah, well, for more than 10 seconds.
1: Oh, yeah, I can't do longer than that. Okay. I'm like, I can do a handstand.
2: What about if you're in Sardinia and you've had a few?
1: Had a few wines. Hey, guys, I'll do a handstand and drive this manual car.
2: You can do it all. And being able to skateboard puts you in the top 1% of the world. Only around 1% of the global population actively skateboards.
1: What? I know a lot of kids who are doing skateboarding now, like they have lessons.
2: Really?
1: Yeah, and I'm like, that's a cool sport to do.
2: Yeah, there's a BMX lesson.
1: Oh, yeah, that's
2: happens
1: cool.
2: In the park near me.
1: Mm.
2: Yeah, the one that I tell all the kids to piss off.
1: Yeah, okay. That place where Tom's really scary.
2: And playing an instrument puts you in the top 25% of adults. Tick.
1: Have you seen the piano thing at the moment? Are you getting ads for that on Instagram?
2: The ABC show?
1: Oh, no, it's like an iPad, or it's a thing you can download on an iPad and teach yourself how to play piano.
2: Oh, yeah, that does look good.
1: It looks so good. And my friend Pip has it, and they randomly got a piano recently, and her husband and her kid are using it, and it's legit working. They've both never played an instrument, and it's like really good, and they're learning.
2: Is this an ad?
1: Sponsored
2: Is this
1: today,
2: a Spotify
1: right?
2: ad?
1: Simply Piano. Anyway, I messaged her going, how's it going? Because I'm really wanting to buy this
2: now. So you can play Flight of the Bumblebees or something like that.
1: You can like choose Ed Sheeran and Taylor Swift and like learn their songs. It seems too good to be true.
2: Yeah, it does seem too good to be true.
1: But I'm getting the ads and it's like, yeah, now I can do this. And I'm like, what?
2: Try it. That's your goal this year.
1: To learn an instrument.
2: Yeah, be in the top 25.
1: Okay.
2: Then you would have ticked off all of them except for Rubik's Cubes because, like, grow up.
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0: not saying you should judge, but Jonty and Tom probably will. 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
1: Ladies and gents, this is the moment you've waited for. You've been searching in the dark, sweat soaking through the floor. And buried in your bones, there's an ache that you can't ignore.

0: Yes, ChatGNT. Cheers, guys. Down for another week.
1: Yeah.
0: I've got a tip for reducing stress, and this is from a neurologist, so you know it's real. It's a little titty bit. Stick out your tongue for 40 seconds.
1: Oh, I saw this
0: the
1: other
0: day.
1: Yeah, go on.
0: It removes cortisol faster than any pills or breathing exercises.
1: Mm.
0: So we could do it a little bit together. I mean, 40 seconds is going to be taking the piss.
1: So I actually tested this.
0: Have you done it?
1: Yeah, I haven't done it because I think it goes on to say you got to do it every day.
0: Grow up.
1: My husband Jumbie was next to me and he looks over and I'm like this. And my tongue fully hanging out. And I did it
0: with
1: for 40
0: seconds.
1: With
0: a cappuccino lid.
1: Yeah. I was looking at cappuccino lid in the car today. Yeah. And I looked over and I reckon someone was staring at me in the car as I'm going on my lid of my cappuccino. And I'm like, I don't care.
0: I don't regret
1: anything.
0: I'm
1: in my own car.
0: Yeah.
1: So, I did it. And at the end, I felt quite relaxed. It was hard, though. 40 seconds is a long time to stick your tongue out.
0: Well, I'll leave that one. The idea is your neck may store a major share of chronic body tension. Tension can keep your brain stuck in stress mode because your brain hasn't really evolved past your lizard primal fight, flight, freeze mode.
1: Yeah.
0: So, you know, back in the day, it was like, there's a tiger running at me. Ah, run.
1: Stick
0: now
1: my
0: it's
1: tongue
0: like.
1: Out.
0: Now it's like, oh, I've got this stressful work meeting.
1: Yeah.
0: This email's just popped up. I've got to do a prezzo and I haven't, you know, your brain doesn't know the difference.
1: Yes.
0: It's just a stressful event.
1: Yes.
0: So, should we try it? It's just basically just pop your tongue out.
1: Okay. I've been eating chips, so.
0: Yeah, we've got some chips and champagne. Obviously.
1: Okay.
0: I mean, the champagne does a really good job at reducing stress, can I say?
1: Mate, that's why I cracked one on a Tuesday the other day. I was like, I'm doing bedtimes on my own. You know what? I was doing them like every night.
0: Mate.
1: I mean, I do most of the time anyway because he's home pretty late, but he was legit out at all this stuff he had on this week.
0: Mate.
1: I was like, are you kidding me? Okay,
0: anyway,
1: tongue out. Yeah.
0: Sun's out, tongue's out.
1: Okay.
0: All right, so I'm pretty sure it's just easy. You just extend
1: Should
0: like
1: we just
0: this.
1: Do 10 seconds because it's
0: yeah,
1: a podcast?
0: Obviously.
1: Okay.
0: Leave that out. And breathe. I think that's it.
1: I forgot
0: it.
1: To breathe.
0: Yeah, I know, right? You hold your breath for 40 seconds. Don't die if you're listening to this. So try that at home if you're a stressed parent. Everyone's so stressed these days.
1: Mm-hmm.
0: Do you think people were this stressed in the 90s? No one was doing breathing exercises in the 90s.
1: No. And you know what? I saw an old family friend, or she's like related to me somehow, some old duck the other day. And she was like, oh, you mothers these days, you know, we just didn't work. We would just drop the kids at kindy and at school and we would volunteer. I loved being in the uniform shop. And then I'd help design the uniform. And I was like, oh.
0: Did you punch her in the face?
1: I was ready to. And she's like, I just don't know why you work. You know, wouldn't it be easier to be home? And I said, because everything costs more now.
0: Yeah.
1: Like,
0: well, houses $2.4 million when you were a mum?
1: I'm like, what?
0: Yeah.
1: It was like a funny conversation. And thank goodness my husband Jumbie was next to me. And we were like, walked away.
0: To drag you away and you'd be like, tongue's out.
1: And relax.
0: Stress. Hopefully we've made you laugh today. We've educated you.
1: Taken your mind off the everyday. That's what we're here for.
0: Absolutely.
1: Don't forget, you can grab us anytime by downloading the iHeart app for free and searching ChatGNT.
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0: when you have these two. It's Will and Woody keeping you up.
1: So right up next, we've been doing this show together for 2 weeks. This whole time I've got something that I need to tell you, I think.
2: Why? Now is it a confession?
1: I just feel, yeah, it's weighing on me.
2: You've done something to me?
1: And I haven't done something to you. I used you.
2: That's okay. Everyone uses me. No, I'm joking. It's not cool.
1: In like a really embarrassing way.
2: Oh, what do you mean? For me? You better not have embarrassed me. Oh, I'm trying to live up to some cool factor.
1: I think by association, I've probably brought your cool down as well. But it's most embarrassing
2: so
1: for
2: much
1: me.
2: What people think of me.
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2: oh, really?
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1: It's horrific for me.
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1: I'm going to tell you.
2: I can't wait to hear it.
1: I'll tell you up next. It's Will and Woody with Sophie Monk.
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0: focus on keeping your eyes open, because they have your ears covered. It's Will and Woody keeping you up.
1: Sov.
2: Yeah.
1: It's over for your small tenure on the show. Will is back tomorrow, which is obviously very exciting as well. Like, I don't want to make it seem like it's emotional.
2: No, it's great.
1: He's coming back. That's very exciting that Will is coming back. But I have had so much fun with you, Sov.
2: Oh, me too. Thank you. And next child, maybe I'll come around. Or puppy. Or cat.
1: Bird.
2: Whatever you have. I will be there.
1: Okay, great.
2: This music's making me feel so sad.
1: It's an emotional time.
2: God.
1: And you said before, I just want to get this on record, I can call you whenever anytime. I want, any time of the
2: Doesn't
1: day.
2: Mean I'll answer, but you ring me whenever you like. And if you see the green come up, it's because you're blocked. Thanks for having me.
1: Oh, thanks for making me laugh.
2: Thanks for listening to me, everyone, too, by the way. Sorry if I wasn't great, but... Kiss. Love you guys. They've been very nice on socials.
1: It's radio. Stop blowing kisses.
2: Oh, yeah, that's right. I thought they could hear it. And I said kiss anyway. Oh, well. Bye, guys.
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9: Sunny, top of 21 today. Dave Clark with the 5 o'clock update. Reserve Bank is expected to leave interest rates on hold today. Follows three straight interest rate rises so far this year. Domain Chief Residential Economist Nicola Powell says it's almost certain there'll be no change later today.
10: What we're starting to see, those rate hikes are having an impact and slowing down the economy. We've seen unemployment rise now to 4.5%. That's already above what the RBA had forecast itself.
9: The AFP has confirmed it's opened an investigation into sexual assault allegations against members of the Israeli Defence Force. Australian activists on board a humanitarian flotilla were intercepted by the IDF last month and claimed they were tortured and assaulted. They've since met with Foreign Affairs Minister Penny Wong and the PM. Israel has categorically rejected the allegations. Shell Harbour Club has taken out a state award for mental health well-being, recognised for backing a major initiative supporting young men across the Illawarra. The program's delivered more than 60 workshops, reaching over 1,600 boys and helping spark open conversations about mental health. CEO Jason Petrolo says it's a huge honour.
11: So many people work behind the scenes. We've been trying to really build our community and obviously tell people in terms of what the Shell Harbour Club does and what it means to people within our community, and to be able to win this award, hey, it means everything.
9: Plenty on the agenda for tonight's council meeting in Kiama. Councillors are due to debate an $860 pay rise for the upcoming financial year, one they'd voted back in April to consider rejecting. Meantime, yesterday's resignation of Councillor Mike Keynes will be ratified in a mayoral minute with long-serving former Councillor Warren Steele, who passed away last month. Also today, two men have been charged over an alleged carjacking in Sydney Southwest, and the US president says a deal to end the war with Iran has already been signed, with the details to be released pretty soon.
1: 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Masterton's two new display homes are now open at Housing World Shoalhaven at Batagarang, Canberra.
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9: Blues forward Payne Haas says he's pumped being back in Origin camp. He missed game one through injury, but is back for tomorrow night's second clash at the MCG. He's told NRL 360 he's looking forward to getting out there.
13: Obviously, I'm very excited. Obviously, watching from afar was a blessing as well. And to play now in this special ground and play at MCG, I just can't wait.
9: At the World Cup, Spain and Cape Verde have played out a scoreless draw in their Group H clash in Atlanta, while the Belgium-Egypt clash is underway. Later, Saudi Arabia takes on Uruguay. And Shell Harbour's emerging athletes were recognised at a special reception held at the Shell Harbour Civic Centre on Monday. 31 local athletes awarded scholarships across a diverse range of sports, including basketball, cycling, football, hockey, netball, rugby sevens, triathlon and volleyball. Shell Harbour City Council has supported the academy for many years, and in 2026, contributed almost $19,000 to the program.
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9: Sunny at a top of 21 today. Fine Wednesday, Thursday tops around 21 again. Right now it's 8 in Unanderra on Wave 96.5.
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1: 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First with the Illawarra's traffic.
2: And Mount Ousley, some light traffic coming in through the interchange work zone on the M1 Princes Motorway, making good time for northbounders on the M1, getting from Cataract to Heathcote in a standard 22 minutes. And westbound traffic coming up Appin Road can expect to get from Bullide Tops to Appin in just under 15 minutes. Complete by McDonald Jones fixed prices means the price you see is the price you pay. 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That's the latest traffic on Wave 96.5. More fun in the morning with Linda and Grammy.
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5: Sunny today, top of 21. Dave Clark with the 5:30 update. Illawarra borrowers should be able to breathe a sigh of relief. The Reserve Bank is expected to leave the cash rate on hold this afternoon after three consecutive increases to start the year. Domain's chief economist Nicola Powell says it's almost certain they'll stay on the sidelines.
6: What we're starting to see, those rate hikes are having an impact and slowing down the economy. We've seen unemployment rise now to 4.5%. That's already above what the RBA had forecast itself.
5: The opposition believes it would be premature for the government to make a call on extending the fuel excise cuts, with the current relief set to end on June 30. Shadow Treasurer Tim Wilson's told 7:30 if it is to continue, there'll need to be inflation offsets.
7: Because we can't allow the government to keep pouring dead petrol on the inflation fire and creating a problem downstream for consumers, where we give with one hand and take with the other.
5: Big win for the Shell Harbour Club, taking out the mental health wellbeing category at the New South Wales Clubs and Community Awards. Its backing of the Breaking the Man Code program is helping young men challenge harmful norms and tackle mental health issues before they reach a crisis point.
8: I guess sometimes the biggest fear for young men is to speak when they're going through some difficult times. And the program obviously allows them to obviously break that code and obviously tell them it's okay to speak and talk to their loved ones, their close mates and so forth. So, yeah, it's an excellent initiative and we've been on board for the last 18 months.
5: That's CEO Jason Petrolo. Roadworks getting underway on Reddle Parade in Mount Warrigal, with a major rehab project kicking off this month. A 630-metre stretch will undergo a full rebuild and resurface, with changes to traffic lane closures and detours being in place. Motorists being advised to allow extra time, with work expected to wrap up in July. Also today, a new study's found almost 87% of Aussie women have suffered back pain in the past year, and One Nation is promising to saturate tomorrow night's State of Origin TV coverage with its Fire the Liar advertising campaign.
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5: Queensland side admit they need to play the full 80 in tomorrow night's Origin 2. Queensland ran out to a 20-0 lead in Game 1, but then were run down, not helped by the send-off of Kalen Ponga. Queensland hooker Harry Grant has told NRL 360 it's something they've addressed in camp.
10: We played a decent style of footy, but we know we didn't play to the consistent level that we need to for 80 minutes, and certainly some things we need to fine-tune. And, you know, we've had a good preparation. It's give us the opportunity to do that.
5: Major surfing win for Gerringong's Lucy Darra, taking out the Illawarra's first all-female surf event on the weekend, having already won the previous two junior girls divisions in 2024 and 25. Darra picked up the Open Women's title on Saturday, June 13 at Winoona Beach. 16-year-old came into the weekend's competition in red-hot form, having taken out the World Surf League Qualifying Series 4000 event at Phillip Island in Victoria. And the World Cup continues this morning, with the clash between Belgium and Egypt underway, nil all at this this stage. Earlier, Cape Verde held Spain to a scoreless draw in their Group H clash in Atlanta.
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5: Sunny, top of 21 today. Fine Wednesday, Thursday, tops around 21 again. Right now 14 in Thurool on Wave 96.5.
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12: Hello, good morning. Do you know what day it is?
13: Pre-Origin Day?
12: State of Origin Eve. Yes, I cannot wait.
13: Everything's always an eve for you, isn't it?
12: It is, yeah.
13: Just a countdown to more drinking.
12: Essentially, yes.
13: Well, speaking of State of Origin tomorrow, because yep. we are off to Melbourne, I've done some research overnight. You know that I like organising a trip.
12: Oh, you love a spreadsheet and itinerary.
13: Yeah, I like looking at things that, you know, I wouldn't necessarily do in certain places. So I've done some huge amounts of research overnight.
12: Okay.
13: And I'm going to present to you a few things that maybe we can do to kill time, because we're getting down there pretty early tomorrow. And then on Thursday when we come back, we've got hours of time after the show before we then have to get on a plane again. So I've come up with some activities.
12: Oh, yeah, cool. Cannot wait. You know, I've got my own plan and of activities.
13: No, you always go to breweries. Let's do something different. Like Vegas, the whole time you were just in breweries. So let's go and see the world. Let's go on an adventure.
12: Well, you know, you see the world in between breweries. Like, as you're walking between them, you sort of take in the sights and sounds.
13: I've found so many things we can do. Well, it's going to be so much fun, trust me.
12: Like, yeah, I bet it's lame as.
13: None of them are lame.
12: Okay, well, in your eyes. Okay?
13: These are things that I guarantee you haven't seen in your life, and now you can tick them off a non-existent bucket list.
12: I'm going to help you tick off your bucket list while we're down in Melbourne. We have got those two buses being loaded up tomorrow morning. It's going to be a big part of the show. It's going to be massive. It's going to be huge. Mm-hmm. One lucky bus full of people we're off with us to Melbourne and the MCG for State of Origin Game 2. But another big show today, 4275-1965. You do want to give us a call and get involved. I feel like you are really setting people up to fail when it comes to your dating app profile.
13: This is why sometimes I shouldn't tell you anything about my life. I'm not setting anyone up to fail, but people are failing themselves.
12: Right.
13: We'll get
12: proves,
13: to that.
12: Proves my point.
13: We'll get to it later in the show. I'll also let you know about what age men reach their true mental peak after you've just celebrated another lap around the sun over the weekend.
12: I'm sure I'm still a way off yet.
13: I'll let you know.
12: Okay. Well, up next, Lyndall, well, admitted that you're a little bit lonely yesterday as part of the show and revealed something that, well, we both have kind of resorted to doing when we go to local establishments, and we cannot decide which is more lame and or boring. So we'll get to that next. It is Lyndall and Crammy for your Tuesday morning at Wave 96.5.

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0: 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Lindell and Crammy, more fun in the morning. 5:45. The weather today, a top of 21. It's going to be nice and sunny. Perfect day to go to the pub, but Lindell's a little bit nervous. She's discovered that she's been doing that lately and ending up a little lonely.
1: I'm actually not. Like, in day-to-day life, I am not lonely in any way, shape or form. You know that I'm absolutely loving this era of singledom. And I don't have to deal with anything or anyone, but it was being at the pub yesterday when Savannah went off and played with her school friends that I just sat there with a big glass of wine all by myself like a loser.
0: Yeah, and like I said, I think these times are only going to become more frequent.
1: Yeah,
0: no. She becomes a bit more independent and older. You are going to have to find a way to sit on your own and be okay with it.
1: I did message the girls in the group chat going, oh my God, I've never felt so lonely. And they're all like, why didn't you tell us you were going to the pub? We would have come for lunch. I'm like, yeah, but it was a last minute decision. I thought, I've just, you know, I've been unpacking nonstop. I'll take Savannah down, have some lunch, spend some time with her, have some quality one-on-one time. Yeah, good one.
0: And that's where I think I came up with a pretty decent backup plan because I was in a similar situation recently with my son there at a brewery and he had the headphones on, was watching a program on my phone and I was there on my own and I reached into the bag of goodies that's there with like the colouring in, et cetera, and there's like a crossword book that sometimes just bounces around our house and I thought I'll just pull that out and do some crosswords because I couldn't use my phone because my son was watching it.
1: That's actually the lamest thing I've ever heard you say.
0: I don't think it's that bad. Like what's, well, your only other option now is to go to the pub with your mum all the time.
1: Well, I'm going to have to give the girls more of a heads up, aren't I?
0: It's like mum or crossword.
1: Like, mum, every day, yeah, mum.
0: See,
1: all day, every day.
0: All right. Tony, what do you think's worse or the biggest loser move? Go to the pub with your mum or sit there do a crossword?
2: Who does a crossword at a pub?
1: Exactly.
0: Seriously. What else was I meant to do? My kid had the phone. Like, it was in the bag.
2: Mate,
0: it was there.
2: Crammy, don't be that guy. Yeah. Next you'll be taking knitting there and knitting cozers for schooners. Like, seriously.
0: Hey, that's an idea.
1: I'm not knitting. No.
0: Take some yarn.
1: Don't even go there, mate. I'm not doing a crossword and I am not knitting either.
0: You can sit there doing some crochet. I'll do a crossword.
1: Do you know what would have made it more acceptable and I would have felt more comfortable? If there was a band playing. You know when there's like a band or there's some kind of entertainment that you can watch, you don't feel like such a loser?
0: True, because you can just pretend like you're interested in that and not feeling lonely.
1: Yeah, I've just come for the music.
0: Yes.
2: Lindell, just keep putting up with it, though. You'll get used to it.
0: You never know what could happen, too, once the band starts playing. You've got history with musicians. They're kind of your type, so.
1: Shut up, mate.
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4: 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First with the Illawarra's traffic.
5: Reports of a breakdown on the M1 Princess Motorway at Bulleye Tops. It's heading northbound just past the Appin Road interchange. Otherwise, a good run through to Heathcote this morning. Around the Illawarra itself, no major delays. The roadworks will continue again today at Mount Ousley on the interchange. The M1 motorway with reduced speeds both ways. It's Travel Tuesday at Flight Centre. 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

0: 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A sunny day today and a top of around 21 degrees.
1: Okay, coming up after 6 o'clock, I have come up with a detailed schedule for us for Melbourne.
0: Right.
1: We're heading down tomorrow and we have a lot of downtime in and around State of Origin.
0: Mm-hmm.
1: So I'm going to present a few things to you.
0: Okay.
1: See if you're a yay or a nay. Otherwise, you're going to have to sit in a brewery again.
0: Why do you say it with like such a
1: bad... Because it's all you ever do.
0: A negative tone. Well, that's what I'm into. It's what I like doing, okay?
1: You can do that here. You can do that anywhere. Like, let's go and do something fun.
0: That is fun for me. But look, I'll keep an open mind.
1: Okay, good.
0: I'm interested to hear what you've come up with. You've been busy over there with your Excel spreadsheet.
1: Yep. I've got lots of things we can try.
0: I'm sure you've got it like itemised down to the minute.
1: I've got road trips. I've got things that are actually in Melbourne.
0: Okay.
1: Yeah, lots of fun stuff. Like, we can take cool photos, lots of things for the gram.
0: You're going to have to get, like, one of those, like, extension sticks with a little, like, plush toy on the end of it so I can follow you around on this tour. You're going to be playing tour guide for me down at...
1: So fun.
0: The Melbourne MC... What did I say? CBD. That's what I'm trying to say. Yep.
1: We will be at the MCG.
0: We will be, yes, for State of Origin tomorrow night. I cannot wait. I can't believe I'm saying that. Tomorrow night, we're literally going to be in Melbourne for State of Origin. Also, coming up after the news, which is next, we're going to talk tech with Stephen Fenwick from techguide.com.au.
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3: Sunny, top of 21 today. Dave Clark with the 6 o'clock update. 23-year-old man has fronted Wollongong District Court via audio video link, sentenced following an attack in Fairy Meadow. The Merc says Leroy Black was jailed for 3.5 years after the incident on March 10, 2025, when he entered a home armed with a machete. Black, who'd been known to police since the age of 13, injured a man and threatened a woman at the property. Some experts predict we may have seen the last of the interest rate increases. The Reserve Bank widely expected to leave rates on hold today. Domain Chief Residential Economist Nicola Powell says the RBA will now want to take a back seat.
4: I think it is a likely signal that we're in this kind of watch and wait, and we'll be in a period of hold, and that will likely signal that this is the cash rate peak.
3: Kaima Council said for a busy night with councillors to revisit a proposed pay rise, one they'd previously flagged for rejection. Tonight's meeting also formally accepting the resignation of councillor Mike Keynes, effective immediately. And a mayoral minute will pay tribute to former councillor Warren Steele following his passing last month. Temporary road closure coming to Lady Wakehurst Drive at Otford this week. The stretch between McKell Avenue and Otford Lookout will shut in both directions between 8 a.m. and 3 p.m. from today till Thursday. Detours will be in place with motorists told to allow extra travel time. Also today, Donald Trump says a deal to end the war with Iran is already paying off. He says global oil prices are nearing pre-war levels, and the UK is following in Australia's footsteps with an underage social media ban.
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3: Blues forward Payne Haas admits they need to address their slow starts in Origin games. Queensland running out to a 20-0 lead in Game 1 before the Blues had to turn it around. Haas has told NRL 360 they won't get away with that tomorrow night at the G.
6: The last three games of Origin, Queensland have sort of beat us to the punch, and we spoke about that as forwards, and we know we have to get the start right or the same stuff's going to happen.
3: Plenty of World Cup action this morning with a clash between Egypt and Belgium currently underway. At the moment, 1-0 to Egypt at half-time. Earlier, Cape Verde shocked tournament favourite Spain with a nil-all draw in the African nation's first ever World Cup game this morning. And in round 8 of Monday's senior women's indoor senior competitive netball for Netball Illawarra, wins went to the Steelers. The wayward Shooters just want to play in all sorts. The latter has the Steelers on top, followed by one short and just want to play in third.
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3: Sunny today, top of 21. Fine Wednesday, Thursday, tops around 21 again. Right now it's a cool 8 in Dapto on Wave 96.5.
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0: 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Good morning, Stephen.
1: Good morning, guys. How you doing?
2: Good. Fantastic.
0: Now, this is why I love these segments. They're so educational. Here I was, living and existing in 2026, thinking that the only real sort of smart devices other than our phones were smart watches, but you're telling me that there's like smart jewellery as well?
1: Well, smart rings in particular, they've been around for a little while. They're becoming very popular, especially the Aura brand. They kind of led the charge here. They've just released the Aura Ring 5, which is really thin and light. Like previous models were just slightly bigger than a regular ring. But the Aura Ring 5 is its smallest and lightest, and I think it's probably its most powerful. So there are little sensors on the inside of the ring that can monitor all your signals.
0: Right.
1: And according to Aura, they say that the signals collected from your finger are 100 times stronger than those collected from your wrist.
2: Really?
1: So in terms of accuracy, Aura's claiming that their accuracy of monitoring your, you know, things like your heart rate and your sleep and other wellness features is far more accurate done from your finger, and also a lot more discreet. It's easier to wear your ring to bed, for example, to monitor your sleep. Like, I don't wear a watch to bed. I don't like to do that, but I do wear a ring, and Aura has really leaned into its expertise on sleep tracking and advice on how to get better sleep.
2: Is it purely just doing the health tracking features? Because I can't imagine that I'm paying for something or sending a text message on a ring. Like, I can't answer the phone, can I?
0: You can pay with these things as well, though? Like, if I want to pay with my credit card, is it linked up to all those type things?
1: No, they can't do that. Okay. Well, I won't be able to do that. But it is basically for your tracking. So for all your exercise, sleep, and other tracking. And it just can just sit. It sits in the background. It's not really, you know, it's a ring. It's easy to wear a ring.
0: I guess this is a good option for people like me. I've never been a watch guy. I've never worn watches. Mm-hmm. I'm always going to have my phone with me anyway to do things like pay for stuff and look things up. So if I wanted the health tracking sort of thing going on, I wouldn't have to become a watch guy. I could just sort of replace my wedding band.
1: You could become a ring guy.
0: Don't know how my wife would feel if I replaced my wedding band
2: Probably not a good idea.
0: We'll see. I can imagine two fitness freaks, though, if they were together, like they could propose with these rings.
2: That'd be so cute.
1: Yeah, maybe.
0: You know, after doing a high rock session together, they can, you know, drop to one knee.
2: On a run. Going for a 45K hike.
1: Battery life, too, is about 6 to 7 days. So it's not too bad. You don't have to charge it every night.
0: Yeah, that is good. Okay, well, for all those details, you can check out techguide.com.au. 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
1: My pleasure. Thanks, guys.
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4: 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First with the Illawarra's traffic.
5: In Spring Hill, Spring Hill Road seeing a bit of activity building both ways between Masters Road and Five Islands Road. Princess Highway seeing no delays north or southbound. M1 northbound, a bit of congestion at the Five Islands off-ramp. And Cataract to Heathcote on the M1 northbound, a 23-minute run. 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That's the latest traffic on Wave 96.5. 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

0: 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Lyndall and Crammy, more fun in the morning for your Tuesday, 20 past 6, 21 the top today. Nice and sunny. The weather forecast down in Melbourne tomorrow is looking A-OK as well for our little junket down for State of Origin. Game 2 this time tomorrow. We'll have a bunch of very nervous and excited people here at the radio station. They'll be loaded onto two buses. The catch, though, only one of those buses will be headed to the airport and onto a plane and down to the MCG for State of Origin Game 2.
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2: 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Lyndall and Crammy's Origin or Bust. 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
3: And over the weekend, we were given our flight times. We didn't realise that we were spending so much time in Melbourne. We're flying down quite early and then we're flying back quite late on Thursday. So we've got some downtime.
0: Some free time, yeah.
3: Yeah. So I know you plan on spending a lot of time in breweries, but I feel like, you know, you've done that a lot. Uh-huh. And in Vegas, you spend a lot of time at drinking establishments. So I thought, why don't we do something different and go on an adventure? You and me.
0: Okay.
3: I'm not going to make all our listeners to do this. Like, right. They can have their free time. They can do whatever they want in their free time. But you and I.
0: Well, you could print this out and hand it to them.
3: I can.
0: Suggested itinerary for them as well.
3: But I'm not going to force them to do any of this stuff.
0: Whereas I.
3: Yeah. Okay. So, giving you a little sound effect over there.
0: Uh-huh.
3: And if you're choosing the brewery, you just use the sound effect. I'm going to just roll through a whole heap of things that we can do, okay?
0: Okay, go.
3: Okay, we can rent a boat and float down the Yarra, or you can go to a brewery. Okay. We can go to Brighton Beach to get photos of all those colourful little beach huts, or you can go to a brewery. Oh, for God's sake.
0: We've got those coloured huts here, like in the northern suburbs somewhere. There's a few of those.
3: What about Queen Victoria Markets?
0: We can go there in the morning, like before I start at the breweries, like on Thursday.
3: Luna Park?
0: Oh.
3: A day trip to Phillip Island and we can check out the fairy penguins because they're so cute.
0: Been there, done that. So.
3: All the laneways and we can check out the street art and they'll walk around with coffee and do all that. That'll be so fun.
0: Well. Oh. Well, no, because the breweries are quite often in the laneways and there's street art always around the breweries, so.
3: There's a Californian redwood forest we can walk through. There's a fairy park that has like little castles and cottages and caves and fantasy creatures. There's a castle that has like a medieval fantasy world. Okay, there's something called Jay Ward, which is like one of the most haunting attractions in all of... It used to be like a jail where they put criminally insane people. No? Okay. What about the stick shed, which is literally just a shed filled with giant sticks?
0: As much as I do love the Stick Nation Instagram account.
3: What about a road trip to Kelly Land? And we can see, like, where Ned Kelly was. There's all, like, special effects and stuff there. What about a road trip to the big rolling pin at Henry's Bakery? Do you want to go to Cactus Country? It's Australia's largest cactus garden. And there's a Mexican-inspired bar there and a restaurant and there's a cactus cake and there's even cactus ice cream.
0: You know what? After a big day of drinking, I don't mind a margarita.
3: Do you want to go to the cactus garden?
0: Out of all those things, it does
3: seem... That's the last on my list.
0: Yeah, well, I mean, because, well, there's a bar there. And I'm assuming at the bar... Not only would they have...
3: Like, it's a proper road trip out of Melbourne, though.
0: Tequila, mezcal, some margaritas, but I guarantee they'd have as well. So.
3: Oh.
0: I'm a yes to that.
3: I don't want to go to the breweries all day.
0: You don't have to. Just leave me alone. Please. Tune in tomorrow. It is Lyndall and Creamy's original bust. Only one of our buses will be going to the MCG for State of Origin Game 2. It's Wave 96.5.

0: 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Lyndall and Crammy, more fun in the morning. I'll give you some credit, Lyndall. Look, credit where credit's due. Of all those things, they did sound great for anyone else other than me. And the cactus thing does intrigue me because I don't mind a succulent too. I do love a nice, good succulent plant.
1: Oh, really?
0: Yeah.
1: Right, okay. Mm-hmm. You've got a lot in your yard, don't you?
0: I do, yeah. Out the back.
1: Because you don't have to look after them.
0: Low maintenance, yeah. Exactly right. Exactly right.
1: Yeah, I'm not spending time with you in Melbourne.
0: Okay.
1: I've decided.
0: Cool, we're both happy then.
1: Coming up for you after 6:30 this morning, I'll let you know when men apparently reach their true mental peak.
0: Okay. I'm either well past it or not there yet. I can't decide where I'm at.
1: What do you reckon? Just predict now.
0: I reckon I'm probably past it. Like, I'm 44 now, surely.
1: You reckon you've already reached your mental peak?
0: I've peaked, yeah. Okay. I think I'm on the downward slide now.
1: Okay.
0: And it may have something to do with wanting to visit a brewery every second day too. That may have something to do with it.
1: You honestly think you're mature now at 44?
0: Oh, it's about maturity.
1: Well, it's your mental peak. It's all part of it.
0: Oh, okay. Well, I can't combine the two. Like, I'm definitely not mature yet. I don't know when that's going to happen.
1: Mm.
0: Everyone's waiting. My wife, my parents are still waiting.
1: Me.
0: Everyone in my life is still waiting. Clarkie in the newsroom next, speaking of guys that aren't mature, is ready with the news next.
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11: Sunny out, a top of 21 today. Dave Clark with the 6:30 update. Reserve Bank expected to leave interest rates on hold today. Follows three straight rate increases so far this year. Domain Chief Residential Economist Nicola Powell says it's almost certain there'll be no change this this afternoon.
4: What we're starting to see, those rate hikes are having an impact and slowing down the economy. We've seen unemployment rise now to 4.5%. That's already above what the RBA had forecast itself.
11: New data has revealed the extent of dog attacks on our posties. The report from Australia Post shows around 9 workers are attacked every day, with New South Wales reporting the most incidents. Comes 1 year after the organisation began arming workers with citronella spray as a deterrent for aggressive pets. Shell Harbour Club has taken out a state award for mental health well-being, recognised for backing a major initiative supporting young men across the Illawarra. The program's delivering more than 60 workshops, reaching over 1,600 boys and helping spark open conversations about mental health. CEO Jason Petrolo says it's a huge honour.
12: So many people work behind the scenes. We've been trying to really build our community and obviously tell people in terms of what the Shell Harbour Club does and what it means to people within our community, and to be able to win this award, hey, it means everything.
11: Plenty on the agenda for tonight's council meeting in Kiama. Councillors due to debate an $860 pay rise for the upcoming financial year, one they'd voted back in April to consider rejecting. Meantime, yesterday's resignation of Councillor Mike Keynes will be ratified, and a mayoral minute will honour long-serving former Councillor Warren Steele, who passed away last month. Also today, the UK will follow Australia's lead and ban social media for under-16s, the change expected to be in place early next year. And a 23-year-old man has fronted Wollongong District Court via audio-video link, sentenced following an attack in Ferry Meadow.
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11: Blues forward Payne Haas says he's pumped being back in Origin camp. He missed game one through injury, but is back for tomorrow night's second clash at the MCG. He's told NRL 360 he's looking forward to getting out there.
13: Obviously, I'm very excited. Obviously, watching from afar was a blessing as well. And to play now in this special ground and play at MCG, I just can't wait.
11: First major World Cup shock this morning, with Spain held to a nil-all draw by 64th-ranked Cape Verde. It's the nation's first ever World Cup. Meantime, the match between Egypt and Belgium is nearing full-time, Egypt leading 1-0. And Shell Harbour's emerging athletes were recognised at a special reception held at the Shell Harbour Civic Centre on Monday. 31 local athletes were awarded scholarships across a diverse range of sports, including basketball, cycling, football, hockey, netball, rugby sevens, triathlon, and volleyball as well. Shell Harbour City Council has supported the academy for many years, and in 2026 has contributed almost $19,000 to the program.
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11: Sunny today, top of 21. Fine Wednesday, Thursday, tops around 21 again. Right now, 13 in Wollongong on Wave 96.5.
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0: I turned 44 years old over the weekend. Coming up before 7 o'clock, Lindell is going to reveal whether I have now, since I've turned 44, gone past my mental peak or yet to reach it at the age of 44.
1: Yeah, we'll get to that really soon. Up next, though, we'll check your latest viral news. I'll let you know why Tyra Banks is suing Netflix. She is not happy.
0: Oh, there's a doco or something doing the rounds, is there not?
1: There is.
0: Okay, well, I'm putting the two and two together. There's something going on there.
1: There is definitely something going on there.
0: Details next here at Wave 96.5.

0: Wave 96.5. Little and Crammy, 20 to 7 on your Tuesday morning. A sunny top of 21 degrees on the way today. And it is now time to check in on what's been making the news online. Let's find out what's going viral.
1: I think I'm going viral.
2: It's
1: going
2: to go viral.
1: Viral.
3: Someone's about to go viral.
1: Totally viral.
4: Little's going viral.
5: Big news from this guy over the weekend. Ed Sheeran's told his fans on stage that he's stepping back from music for a little while to do the whole dad thing. He said, you're probably not going to see me for quite some time. But I feel like he's done this before, hasn't he?
0: He has, yes. But he famously, like, normally takes the family on tour with him. They're normally there with him for the entire journey.
5: Yeah, but then he goes, like, AWOL for at least a year and he, like, bunkers down and has some family time. Comes back with another new album and we have Ed Sheeran songs just like thrown at our faces on a weekly basis.
0: Yeah, every second day of the week he releases a new single from the album. Yeah.
5: So no doubt that'll happen. He'll do Dad Life but also get so bored and then he'll go and write another couple of albums.
0: Yes.
5: Now in some other news today, model Tyra Banks has filed a defamation lawsuit against Netflix. Now she's claiming that her portrayal in a docuseries about America's Next Top Model, which is called Reality Check Inside America's Next Top Model, was edited so heavily to support a false and defamatory narrative against her. Now, it's a three-part docuseries. I've not watched it, but apparently it looks at all of the controversies that have gone on America's Next Top Model.
0: Okay.
5: In there, they included one of her explosive outbursts against one of the contestants.
6: I have never in my life yelled at a girl like this. When my mother yells at this, it's because she loves me. I was rooting for you. We were all rooting for you. How dare you?
5: Wowee.
0: Okay.
5: When my mother yells at me, it's because she loves me. It's called abuse.
0: Yeah.
5: So she's requested a jury trial to determine the appropriate amount that she should receive in damages, according to these court documents that have just been filed. So in the lawsuit, it says that Tyra participated in the Netflix documentary series because she believed that viewers deserved a candid conversation about the show's legacy, its success, and its shortcomings. Apparently, she sat down with the interviewer and did a three-hour interview, and they only aired 16 minutes of it, which is what they do anyway. They get so much footage, and then they cut it apart,
0: Yeah, we do that here. Yeah.
5: But she's claiming that in those 16 minutes, the clips were stripped of context and reassembled to support a false and defamatory narrative unrelated to what she actually expressed. So basically, you're mad because they've shown who you really were on the show. And the things you've actually said and done on the show are being highlighted, but you're going to sue because of those things. Oh, right.
0: Well,
5: whatever.
0: I guess she wants the jury to see the rest of the footage, I guess, is what she's saying. I at least want some people to see it and make up their minds based on the entire 3 hours rather than 16 minutes of it.
5: But still. Can you really be angry about something that you've actually done?
0: Yeah, like, it was a lot, that show. Like, looking back in hindsight, you know, it hasn't aged well. Let's just put it that way.
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7: 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First with the Illawarra's traffic.
8: In Albion Park, congestion building at the Terry Street and Tangara Road intersection. Princes Highway seeing no delays north or southbound. M1 a little patchy northbound at the Five Islands off-ramp. Cataract to Wilton via Picton Road westbound, a 20-minute run. This winter, too many people are one crisis away from homelessness. 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That's the latest traffic on Wave 96.5. 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

0: Wave 96.5, Lyndall and Crammy, more fun in the morning, 8 away from 7, 21 the top today. It's going to be nice and sunny.
1: You're officially a 44-year-old man now.
0: I am.
1: Does that feel any different to what it did last week as a 43-year-old man?
0: Not really, but I do know that I'm getting older. I think once now that we've had kids, you do tend to feel older when you're around them because they're much younger, more sprightly, got more life about them. And then I just want to collapse into the lounge most nights.
1: Mate, I ripped out some plants in a garden over the weekend and then literally couldn't move for 24 hours.
0: Well, yes, I can hard relate to that, yeah.
1: Okay, so there's been a new journal article published that's mapping out

0: Okay, mate.
1: It's nearing completion.
0: Okay.
1: Because soon enough, when you hit 55,
0: all right,
1: it's like they skip this whole decade.
0: Yeah.
1: Because from 55 to 60, this is when you are in your peak, your absolute peak psychological prime.
0: Hang on.
1: You're on your way.
0: As a man,
1: yep.
0: I don't hit my full potential and mental peak until I'm over 50.
1: Until you're about 55, your true mental peak. Right, so at the moment, everything's still developing.
0: Right.
1: Yeah. So by the age of about 55, this is what this study shows, you integrate your life experience, you've got more emotional intelligence, apparently.
0: Well, yeah, that makes sense too, I guess.
1: And then they're looking at something called crystallized intelligence. I don't even know what that means. It sounds fancy. You put them all together, and 55 is kind of the number when you are going to be at your peak.
0: So what you're telling me is I'm still 10 years away from really hitting my peak.
1: Basically, what I'm telling you is you're still growing up, yes.
0: Well, I knew that. Like, I know I'm very much still very immature.
1: I don't know, though, that in 10 years, I still don't see you any different to what you are now.
0: No,
1: I don't know that you're going to grow up anymore.
0: Well, I'm probably not going to grow up anymore, but I will be at my sort of mental peak. Like, everything else will be sort of established and done. And, like, I thought I was dangerous now. You wait till 10 years' time.
1: Well, apparently after 65, then you're going to be even more dangerous. That's when wisdom and stability comes in.
0: Hang on a second. Is this just a study for old people to justify how they just don't give a flying F once they go over 60?
1: Well, see, for women, I feel like that's round about now. When you start hitting perimenopause and menopause, that's when you just don't care anymore.
0: I would suggest maybe don't look into the study into how it differs for women, because if I'm yet to hit my peak, I think you're well past it.
1: Mate, we hit our peak in our 30s. We're done.
0: And this is why we struggle to coexist as two genders in this wonderful world we live in.

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1: We're just talking about men reaching their true mental peak in their 50s.
0: Yeah.
1: And just an afterthought, they're saying that like emotional intelligence and everything, life experience comes into play in your mid-50s.
0: Yes.
1: So why do so many men have a midlife crisis around that time?
0: That's because we finally come to our senses and realise.
1: Realise what?
0: The news is next. Here at Wave 96.5. I'm just saying, that's just, maybe we realise that we can think for ourselves finally and eventually once we hit like 50.
1: Oh, yay for you. You can finally stop being mothered for the first time now in, we half a century.
0: We gain enough confidence to stand up for ourselves.
1: Oh, please.
0: That's what it is. It's because we hit our mental peak at that age and women hit it earlier, as you said.
1: So yeah, we go through perimenopause and realise we're jack and of all your rubbish and we just need to be hard on our own.
0: And when men get to 50, we're like, hang on a second, I'm only hitting my peak and this woman I'm with is well past it. I need to find a woman that's in her peak too. That's why all the big celebrities have like women half their age. Mm-hmm. This all makes complete sense now. We've been doing it all wrong.
1: Yep. Sure.
0: There shouldn't be any judgment here. This is a scientific fact we're realising this morning.
1: That we shouldn't be people with people of our own age.
0: Pretty much. Mm. Yeah.
1: That's why I should be dating 20-year-olds.
0: Speaking of, we're going to talk about your dating profile on the show. It's coming up shortly here at Wave 96.5.
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10: Sunny, top of 21 today. Dave Clark with the 7 o'clock update. Illawarra borrowers should be able to breathe a sigh of relief. The Reserve Bank expected to leave the cash rate on hold this afternoon after three consecutive increases to start the year. Domain's Chief Economist Nicola Powell says it's almost certain they'll stay on the sidelines.
11: What we're starting to see, those rate hikes are having an impact and slowing down the economy. We've seen unemployment rise now to 4.5%. That's already above what the RBA had forecast itself.
10: The AFP has confirmed it's opened an investigation into sexual assault allegations against members of the Israeli Defence Force. Aussie activists on board a humanitarian flotilla intercepted by the IDF last month, claiming they were tortured and assaulted. They've met with Foreign Affairs Minister Penny Wong and the PM. Israel has categorically rejected all the allegations. Big win for the Shell Harbour Club, taking out the mental health wellbeing category at the New South Wales Clubs and Community Awards. Its backing of the Breaking the Man Code program is helping young men challenge harmful norms and tackle mental health issues before they reach a crisis point.
12: I guess sometimes the biggest fear for young men is to speak when they're going through some difficult times. And the program obviously allows them to obviously break that code and obviously tell them it's okay to speak and talk to their loved ones, their close mates and so forth. So, yeah, it's an excellent initiative and we've been on board for the last 18 months.
10: That's CEO Jason Petrolo. Roadworks getting underway on Reddle Parade on Mount Warrigal with a major rehab project kicking off this month. 630-metre stretch will undergo a full rebuild and resurface with changes to traffic with lane closures and detours to be in place. Motorists are being urged to allow extra time with the work expected to wrap up in July. Also today, two men charged over an alleged carjacking in Sydney Southwest, and the US president says a deal to end the war with Iran has been signed, but the details are set to be released pretty soon.
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10: Queensland side admit they need to play the full 80 minutes in tomorrow night's Origin 2. Queensland ran out to a 20-0 lead in Game 1, but were run down, not helped by the send-off of Kalyn Ponga. Queensland hooker Harry Grant has told NRL 360 it's something they've addressed in camp.
13: We played a decent style of footy, but we know we didn't play to the consistent level that we need to for 80 minutes, and certainly some things we need to fine-tune. And, you know, we've had a good preparation. It's give us the opportunity to do that.
10: First time entrance in the World Cup, Cape Verde, ranked 64th in the world, have held Spain to a nil-all draw overnight. Meantime, in Group G, the match between Egypt and Belgium has just ended with a one-all draw. And a major surfing win for Gerringong's Lucy Darrow, taking out the Illawarra's first all-female surf event on the weekend, the Ocean Queen Classic. Having already won the previous two junior girls divisions in 24 and 25, Darrow picked up the Open Women's title on Saturday at Winoona Beach. 16-year-old came into the weekend's competition in red-hot form, having taken out the World Surf League Qualifying Series 4000 event at Phillip Island in Victoria.
2: 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Weather.
10: Sunny today, top of 21. Fine Wednesday, Thursday, tops around 21 again. Right now, 13 in Kiama on Wave 96.5.
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0: Get involved in the show if you'd like to. 4275-1965. We love and appreciate your calls. Become part of the Lindell and Cranny family. Get on air. Have some fun with us. Next, though, we are delving deep once again into the online dating world. The apps. Lindell goes on and off between the apps, whether she's using them or not. You go through moments and phases in your life.
1: I'm on one of them, but I just don't log into it ever.
0: Right.
1: Like, if I'm bored, maybe once every couple of months.
0: You did recently log in, though, and in conversation yesterday we were talking about the apps off air and you revealed something about your profile and the bio, etc. And I feel like it's, well, it's actually so typical of you, to be honest. Okay. It's just so you.
1: Not so me.
0: It's it really is.
1: People need to prove themselves sometimes. That they're not a walking, talking red flag.
0: I maintain It is such a you move. Find out exactly what I'm talking about next in regards to Lyndall's online app dating profile here at Wave 96.5. I wanna let my-

0: 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Lindell and Crammy. More fun in the morning, just on 7:15. 21 the top today. Nice and sunny. 4275-1965 the number. If you want to get involved in the show this morning, I'm guessing you may want to have a say on what we're about to speak about. I don't exactly know what the question is really that I'm going to be asking, or even if there is a question, but just if you have any comments and thoughts on this situation and scenario, I'd love to hear them. 4275-1965, just so I'm not alone on this little floating pontoon in this world that I'm living in with Lindell at the moment.
1: Go on, come at me.
0: So Lindell's decided to jump back into the dating apps. She goes on and off between these things. Sometimes she logs in for a week or two and has a swipe here and there, and then you just go off it for like months at a time.
1: I do it for sheer boredom, like boredom purposes. Uh-huh. I go on, I have a look, see what's out there.
0: Yep.
1: Realise there's not much for me.
0: Mm.
1: And then I go back off, or I ghost people.
0: Yeah, it's the whole realising there's not much there for me statement that's got me intrigued this morning, because I think there's something you've set up with your profile that is kind of setting yourself up to fail and or deliberately self-sabotaging the whole online dating app experience. Now, can you please tell those in the car, maybe wherever they are this morning listening, what your profile looks like on the dating apps?
1: What do you mean what it looks like? It's got some photos of me. There's a bit of a bio.
0: Yeah, what's your name? What's your name on the dating apps?
1: The letter L.
0: Just the L. That's it. Now, you know her name's Lindell. I know her name's Lindell. Why can't you just put the name Lindell?
1: Because there are a lot of people in the Illawarra that might not know what I look like.
0: Right.
1: And when they see me on there, they don't automatically know that it's me.
0: Right.
1: So I'm just L.
0: Okay.
1: I don't want to be the girl on the radio.
0: Okay. You've justified that. Let's now try and further justify what you do to people that message you and don't ask what your name is.
1: Well, I just feel like if you're in a conversation with someone, like because someone might be the letter J on there,
0: true,
1: or some might be a letter C. So some guy has just put their first initial as well.
0: Okay.
1: So I will ask their name. Now, if I'm in conversation with you and we're going back and forth and talking about how was your weekend and what are you up to this week and blah, blah, blah, all this like small talk that's mindless.
0: Yes.
1: And you at no point say, what does the L stand for, or what is your name, or anything like that. If you don't even take the time out of your day to ask what my name is, bye-bye.
0: Fail. So from the very outset, like the initial interaction between you and someone on the dating apps, it's a test. You've set up a test.
1: It's not a test.
0: It
1: don't
0: isn't.
1: You just think, though, it is so rude if someone doesn't actually ask what your name is, if they're, you know, going about a conversation and asking you about everything that you've done today and coming up this week and want to know everything about what you do for work and if you've got kids and they don't even know your name?
0: Well, see, if I was on the other end, if I'm the guy and I see that someone's just put the letter L, there's a couple of situations and scenarios that I think may justify putting the L. Maybe your name is L, like E-L-L-E, and you just put L, or obviously, your name starts with L and there's a reason you haven't put your name. Maybe you don't like it. You're not proud of it. You don't want people to know your name.
1: So ask that question.
0: No, but like, because then I think that's rude. There's a, I think, okay, maybe she doesn't want to say what her name is. So I won't just like ask that as the first question. I'll get into a bit of a general chit chat first and then maybe eventually ask what the L stands
1: for. Yeah, but that's the thing. You get so far into the chit chat and it still hasn't been asked.
0: So that's, it's still.
1: So I won't respond to you.
0: So you're still like putting this test to them. It's still, like, at what point? Like,
1: I didn't realise until you said it to me yesterday that it's a test. Like, it's never been
0: it's a test
1: something that I haven't intentionally done as a test.
0: Mm.
1: But if you fail it.
0: So are you now, are you like, realising in your head now that you have set up this little mind game on the dating apps?
1: It's not a mind game.
0: It is. It's exactly what it is.
1: Just ask if that were me. Like, some of them do straight away. Like, that's their opening line.
0: Yeah,
1: hey, what does the L stand for?
0: And you'd be like, oh, my God, I can't believe they asked it straight away.
1: No,
0: like,
1: I won't.
0: They didn't even ask me how I was. It's just, no matter what.
1: They ask how I am.
0: It's got to be, like, specifically the second and a half question they ask. Like, hi, how are you? What are you up to today? By the way, what does the L stand for? Is that okay?
1: That's fine.
0: Okay, cool. But if it's any longer than that, that's too long.
1: If I've been talking to you for 5 days back and forth with these stupid messages about how my day's been and you still haven't asked my name, I don't want to know you.
0: It's a clear test.
1: And this is why I don't like the apps either, mate.
0: It is so you. It is so you. You like to sort of think that you're like this open book and you're very kind of like, you know.
1: I'm chill, man. Chill.
0: When
1: it comes to this stuff.
0: You're chill as long as you pass the first test. As long as you pass the test. You're okay.
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4: In Port Kembla North, under speed on Flinders Street, just off Five Islands Road. And the Princess Highway also hitting some slower patches through Kembla Grange and again through Fig Tree. M1, a bit of congestion just past the Five Islands Road off ramp. Cataract to Heathcote, a 23-minute run on the M1. 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That's the latest traffic on Wave 96.5. More fun in the morning with Lyndall and Crammy.
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0: 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Lindell and Crammy, nearly 7:30. Clarky with the news ready to go. Before we get there, though, we're talking about Lindell's dating app profile this morning and the fact that she's keeping her name a secret. She just is L on the dating apps. And it's essentially just a big quiz that she set up for all the...
1: It is not. It is not something that I have gone out of my way to do.
0: Well, it kind of is. Because you admitted yesterday that if they don't ask what the L stands for within like the first little bit of chit-chat, then they're gone. They're done.
1: Because it's rude.
0: And that means that what you've set up is a...
1: A test, according to you.
0: Yeah, it is a test.
1: You're setting them up to fail.
0: Well, you are. It's like a bit of self-sabotage. You want to blame them for
1: self-sabotage. It is not.
0: For not working out.
1: Oh, please.
0: What's the Taylor Swift line that you sometimes quote?
1: Me. Hi, I'm the problem. It's me.
0: But look, I did say give us a call if you have any thoughts on this situation and scenario. 4275-1965. We've got a call here from Kymer Heights. And we're just going to call him H this morning.
1: Okay.
0: So, H, what's your thoughts on what Elle has set up here in regards to her dating app profile, mates?
2: I think Kendall is absolutely right. Mate, like, why wouldn't you ask a person what their name is? That's just salutation, basic politeness.
1: Exactly.
2: I don't understand your point at all, Crammy. You just don't make any sense at all.
0: What do you mean?
2: If you're talking to someone, you say, hi.
0: Yeah, but...
2: You know, I am, what's your name?
1: Can I ask what your name is, H?
2: Henry.
1: Hi, Henry.
0: Here's the thing, Henry, though. Like, when you load up your profile on the dating app, it asks for your name. It says first name, and she doesn't put her name. She puts L because it's a test from the very outset.
1: It's not. I just don't want people to associate Lindell with the radio.
2: No. She's very smart because she's not wasting her time with losers. But, but can't be bothered to know who she is.
0: Yeah, but she's wasting her time in these general little meaningless chats, and then because they don't ask her name, she like gets rid of them. That's like some back and forward chat you wouldn't have had to go through if you just put
1: Lindell.
0: That's
1: not the only reason I don't write back to them. Let's be honest.
0: Okay,
1: do you want me to go through some of these chats?
0: Nah, look, L, H, you sound like a match made in heaven. You two should connect off air. You sound perfect for each other.
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8: Sunny today, top of 21. Dave Clark with the 7:30 update. 23-year-old man has fronted Wollongong District Court via audio video link, sentenced following an attack in Ferry Meadow. The Merc says Leroy Black was jailed for 3.5 years after the incident on March 10, 2025, when he entered a home armed with a machete. Black, who'd been known to police since the age of 13, injured a man and threatened a woman in the property. The opposition believes it would be premature for the government to make a call on extending the fuel excise cuts, with the current relief set to end on June 30. Shadow Treasurer Tim Wilson telling 7:30 if it is to continue, there'll need to be inflation offsets.
9: Because we can't allow the government to keep pouring dead petrol on the inflation fire and creating a problem downstream for consumers, where we give with one hand and take with the other.
8: British teens aren't impressed with their government's plans set to follow Australia by banning social media for under 16s. The girl's telling the BBC that she was averaging around 9 hours of screen time each weekend.
10: You're going to have a lot more time to fill. And what will you do?
11: Stare at a wall.
8: Kymer Council set for a busy night with councillors to revisit a proposed pay rise, one they had previously flagged for rejection. Tonight's meeting also formally accepting the resignation of Councillor Mike Keynes, effective immediately. And Mayoral Minute will pay tribute to former Councillor Warren Steele following his passing last month. Also today, new studies found almost 87% of Aussie women have suffered back pain in the past year. And One Nation is promising to saturate tomorrow night's State of Origin TV coverage with its Fire the Liar advertising campaign.
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8: Blues forward Payne Haas admits they need to address their slow starts to Origin matches. Queensland ran out to a 20-0 lead in Game 1 before the Blues ran them down, but Haas has told NRL 360 they won't get away with that tomorrow night at the MCG.
13: The last three games of Origin, Queensland have sort of beat us to the punch, and we spoke about that as forwards, and we know we have to get the start right or the same stuff's going to happen.
8: World Cup action continued this morning with Belgium taking on Egypt, that match ending in a 1-1 draw. Meantime, Spain and Cape Verde played out a scoreless draw earlier. And Shell Harbour City Council has held a reception at the Civic Centre on Monday, recognising the city's emerging athletes. Support from council has stretched over a number of years, with almost $19,000 given to the program in 2026 alone. 31 local athletes were awarded scholarships across a diverse range of sports.
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8: Sunny today, top of 21, fine for Wednesday, Thursday, tops around 21 again. Right now it's a cool 9 in Tullamore on Wave 96.5.
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17: Tomorrow is the day. We are off to Melbourne. The MCG will play host for State of Origin Game 2. The New South Wales Blues looking to wrap up the series. Mm-hmm. We will be there sitting in the stands of the iconic MCG with a bunch of lucky winners as well. There'll also be an entire busload of people that weren't so lucky, but they will be headed off to the Illawarra Hotel tomorrow night. So no one really is a loser.
18: That'll still be fun.
17: Yeah, even those in the unlucky bus end up at the Illawarra Hotel, front row seats, food and drinks provided tomorrow night for State of Origin Game 2.
18: It's not all bad.
17: That is true, yes.
18: And I've tried to give you an itinerary that we can do while we're in Melbourne, in and around the football.
17: Mm-hmm.
18: You've poo-pooed every idea that I came up with.
17: Pretty much, yeah. I mean, look, as fun as they sound for someone like you, I'd rather be sitting
18: with someone like me. Let's go to Luna Park and just go around and around on the carousel. It'll be so cute.
17: What do you got? The vertigo would handle that.
18: A carousel I can handle.
17: Oh, okay.
18: I can't handle anything going upside down.
17: Anything quicker than that, then you're no good.
18: Mate, you should have seen me at the Sydney Royal Easter Show.
17: Okay.
18: I was in all sorts.
17: I've seen videos, mate. I know what's going on. You were covered in other people's vomit. You nearly
18: and I nearly vomited on others.
17: Covered
18: on
17: others' vomit, yep. That is massive for us tomorrow. But up next, we have a pretty big announcement. You do know that if you listen to this show on the regular, that we love a big announcement.
18: They're in the show all the time.
17: Yep. Well, we've got another one for you in a matter of minutes. If you love live music, you love some great Aussie rock, you're going to love the announcement we've got for you next. That is Lindell and Crammy for your Tuesday morning. Thanks to Gateway Automotive here at Wave 96.5.

0: 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Lindell and Crammy, more fun in the morning. If you'd love to see Killing Heidi, Ella Hooper live in concert, well, you may be in a little luck. We've got a special guest joining us to help with the big announcement. But if you want to see some great Aussie music live and in the flesh, you can call now 4275-1965 to go and check this out.
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3: And joining us this morning, our special guest, Mr. James Rain. Good morning. How are you?
4: Good morning. I'm very well, thank you. And how are you both?
3: We're great.
5: We're good. I tell you who's super excited though, James. Fans of Aussie Crawl, mate. They have been waiting so long for this somewhat of a reunion, and it's finally happening. You and a few of the fellows are getting back together and playing some of the Aussie Crawl classics when you're at the Red Hot Summer Tour.
4: We are. Simon Binks, who was the guitar player in Australian Crawl, is joining us. John Watson, who plays with me, and he and I played together for 40-something years. But my brother's going to rejoin him. He plays percussion and singing. And so you're going to have four of the members of Australian Crawl, because unfortunately two of them are no longer with us.
5: Mm-hmm.
4: But that notwithstanding, it's better than what you could possibly get.
3: The whole lineup,
4: that
3: though.
4: That makes sense.
5: Yeah.
3: The whole lineup for Red Hot Summer Tour is absolutely amazing. You would have heard Men at Work, Birds of Tokyo as well, Vicar and Linda, Eskimo Joe, Boom Crash Opera, Ella Hooper, all performing. Do you guys all hang out as one big collective? Do you do pub crawls together?
4: What? After the gig?
5: Yeah.
4: All gather together.
3: Yeah, you're travelling together.
4: No, we don't do necessarily pub crawls. We'll sit around and have a chat and have a drink and, you know, they're good places to catch up.
5: Of course, of course. And when the catch-ups are happening here, James, I don't want to make you seem like you're one of the eldest on this tour, but, you know, when you've got Birds of Tokyo and Ella Hooper there, do you sometimes feel like I've got to show these young ones how to do it still?
4: No, because they already know that.
3: They probably go harder than you these days, James, wouldn't they?
4: No, everyone's really good. Look, I don't think I am the oldest person on that tour, so I just want to set that record straight. It's so funny because I was always, for years, the youngest.
5: Yeah?
4: And then suddenly, if you're not the oldest, you're amongst it, just enjoying it, having a good time.
5: What we've come to love is these lineup of acts at these Red Hot Summer Tours are always so fantastic and a celebration of great Aussie music. And this is just another one of those with that lineup we've been talking about, Aussie Crawl, you guys, Men at Work, Birds of Tokyo, Vicar and Linda, Eskimo Joe, Boom Crash Opera, Ella Hooper, of course, from Killing Heidi. It's going to be an absolutely epic day there at the showgrounds at Berry. You will see me front and centre, James. Don't worry about that.
4: Don't you guys get backstage, aren't you? Don't you, because you're on air, don't you get special, you know?
5: Are you offering, James? Is this you offering?
4: Okay.
3: He'll make sure he's backstage. He'll be all up
4: I
3: in your grill.
4: Be backstage, you know. But he's got a leg in drinking the rider.
5: Yeah, love it. Cool.
3: He'll try his very best, James. I promise you that much.
5: Well, thanks so much for joining us here at Wave 96.5.
4: No, thanks for having me.
5: We are looking forward to it. The tickets pre-sale go on sale next Monday, the 22nd of June. 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James Rain from Aussie Crawl, thanks for joining us, mate.
4: No, thanks for having me. Good on you.
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6: Wave 96.5, first with the Illawarra's traffic.
7: In Kembla-Warra, bumper to bumper on King Street northbound approaching Northcliffe Drive. Heavy delays on the M1 northbound from Dapto past Kanahooka Road with some congestion also at the Five Islands off-ramp and Princes Highway underpace at Kembla Grange and again in Fig Tree. Cataract to Wilton via Picton Road taking 20 minutes. 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That's the latest traffic on Wave 96.5. 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

0: Wave 96.5. Lyndall and Crammy, more fun in the morning. A top of 21 degrees today. It's going to be nice and sunny. You missed the big announcement just a few minutes ago. The Red Hot Summer Tour is back at Berry Showgrounds with an amazing lineup of Aussie acts presented by us here at Wave 96.5.
1: Yeah, it is very exciting. And a big congratulations to Caitlin from Berkeley, who has the first of many of our free tickets that we're going to be giving away. Tickets do go on sale next week if you want to grab them, but we'll have stacks to give away.
0: Yep, Aussie Crawl, Men at Work, Birds of Tokyo, Vicar and Linda, Eskimo Joe, Ella Hooper of Killing Heidi. Mm-hmm. It's, again, an amazing lineup that the organisers of Red Hot Summer Tour have been able to pull together. What's going to be another fantastic little festival gig. I will be there, no doubt about that. I'll see you there.
1: You'll be backstage with James Rain.
0: Well, he offered, as you heard, so You bet your life I'll be taking up that offer and drinking the rider, as he suggested.
1: Hey, speaking of tours, coming up in some viral news after 8 o'clock, I'll let you know which rocker missed one of his gigs over the weekend but was well enough to go to the World Cup.
0: I love that kind of behaviour. 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
3: Sunny today, top of 21. Dave Clark with the 8 o'clock update. New data has revealed the extent of dog attacks on our posties. A report from Australia Post showing around 9 workers are attacked every day, with New South Wales reporting the most incidents. Comes 1 year after the organisation began arming workers with citronella spray as a deterrent against aggressive pets. Shell Harbour Club took out the mental wellbeing category at the prestigious Clubs and Community Awards in Sydney on Thursday, June 11. The club was recognised for its work in backing the Tomorrow Man Breaking the Man Code program, investing $90,000 to drive early mental wellbeing support for young men across the Illawarra. The funding has delivered over 60 workshops, reaching over 1,600 boys, helping them challenge harmful norms and to open up about their mental health. Some experts predict we may have seen the last of the interest rate increases. The Reserve Bank widely expected to leave rates where they are today. Domain Chief Residential Economist Nicola Powell says the RBA will now want to take a bit of a back seat.
4: I think it is a likely signal that we're in this kind of watch and wait, and we'll be in a period of hold, and that will likely signal that this is the cash rate peak.
3: Temporary road closure coming up to Lady Wakehurst Drive at Otford this week. The stretch between McKell Avenue and Otford Lookout will shut in both directions between 8 a.m. and 3 p.m. from today till Thursday. Detours will be in place with motorists told to allow extra travel time. Also today, Donald Trump says a deal to end the war with Iran is already paying off. He says global oil prices are nearing pre-war levels. And the UK is following Australia's footsteps with an underage social media ban.
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3: In NRL, Mitch Moses says his hammy is fully healed and he'll be right to play for the Blues in tomorrow night's second Origin match in Melbourne. Blues forward Payne Haas says he's pumped being back in Origin camp. He missed game one through injury but is back for tomorrow night's match. Jerry Gong's Lucy Darra has continued her dominance of the Illawarra's first all-female surf event on the weekend. Having won the junior girls divisions in 2024 and 25, Darra picked up the Open Women's title on Saturday for the Ocean Queen Classic at Winoona Beach. 16-year-old Darra had taken out the World Surf League Qualifying Series 4000 event at Phillip Island in Victoria in the lead-up to the weekend event in Winoona. And the Melbourne Stars and the Renegades are likely to remain in the Big Bash for yet another season. That's despite privatisation moving forward in the league.
2: 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Weather.
3: Sunny and a top of 21 today. Fine. Wednesday, Thursday, tops around 21 again. Right now, 15 in Port Kembla on Wave 96.5.
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5: Mick from The Drive Show is an absolute legend. He is responsible and in charge of pushing the buttons for a moment before 8:30. He plays mediator, judge and host for the music challenge.
6: Mediator. There's no need for mediation between you and I. Ever.
5: Lindell's super competitive. It's all about her music knowledge. He plays the start of a song. We have to jump in and give him the name of the song and the artist in 5 seconds to score a point, best of five.
6: So fun. So one time we get to actually play a game.
5: Yeah.
6: I love it. We'll also check your latest viral news. But up next, your turn to play a game with us. It's our game of 1K wordplay. If you want to try and score a grand this morning, get on the phone right now, 4275-1965.
5: Yep, it's very simple. We give you 3 words. Give us the first word that comes to mind of ours. Match up with yours. Ding, ding, ding. You win $1,000. So call now because we do 1K wordplay in 3 minutes here at Wave 96.5. I know that.

0: 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Good morning. Hello, it is Lyndall and Crammy for your Tuesday, a top of 21 degrees. It's going to be nice and sunny today. And right now, it is that time of the morning again where we have someone probably nervously waiting on the phone right now to be live with us and ready to win $1,000.
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3: And that person this morning is Luke in Bulla. Are you nervous, Luke? You feel okay? You chill?
4: Oh, not too chill. We'll see how we go.
0: Okay. Now, is this a bit of a morning ritual for you, Luke? I mean, not that you get through and hit the
4: play. Listen every morning. And it's always easier, you know, listening to someone else and thinking you've got it than actually doing it yourself. So.
0: Yeah. Mm-hmm. How many times do you listen to this little competition play out, Luke, and think, oh, what an idiot. Why would you say that word? And,
3: really?
4: Yeah, exactly right.
0: Yeah. Okay. Well, guess what, Luke? Today you could be that idiot. First thing you need to do, though, and like I quite often think this is the most important part of the whole entire game.
3: Oh, choosing the right person, the right partner.
0: Yes. Okay. So for you this morning, Luke, who do you think that's going to be for you to give?
4: Oh, I think I'm going to go with Cromie.
0: Your best
3: there
0: chance.
3: You go.
0: Okay, me.
3: Pressure's on, mate.
0: Thanks. Great,
3: How'd
0: Luke.
3: You go.
0: Bye, good luck.
3: All right, Luke, if you listen to this segment regularly, you know how it works. I'm going to give you three words, and the first thing that pops into your head is what I need from you this morning. If Cromie matches your words, you get the cash, all right?
4: Sure.
3: Let's do it. First word this morning, clean.
4: Dirty.
3: Second word is strong.
4: Weak.
3: And your third and final word, time.
4: Oh.
3: Spelled T-I-M-E,
4: clock.
3: By the way. Clock? All right. Clean, you've gone dirty. Strong, you've said weak. Time, you've said clock. All fantastic answers. I'm waving at him. Give him a sec. He will announce himself at any moment. Ah! There he goes. The most predictable part of my morning every single day is
0: well,
3: that.
0: And everyone's morning. It's become a thing, Lyndall. When I don't do it, people get angry. We get
3: they don't. No one. Not one person gets angry.
0: That's a lie. I've been
3: not even one.
0: I've been called out for not doing it before.
3: Oh, my God.
0: Got to give the peeps what they want.
3: Oh, geez.
0: Some consistency.
3: Now, the one thing that I've copped messages about is you not saying on a Thursday that it's Friday Eve.
0: See, another little quirk. So you've got to do these things. People get used to it.
3: Rightio. All right, are you ready to see if we can give Luke this cash?
0: Yeah, go on.
3: He did it last week. Let's see if he can do it again.
0: Mm-hmm.
3: First word is clean.
0: Dirty.
3: Yep. Second word is strong.
0: Weak.
3: Yep.
0: Oh.
3: Luke, you're one word away.
4: Come on, Craig.
3: Third and final word.
0: Yep.
3: Time, spelled T-I-M-E.
0: Time out. Out. Time out.
3: Oh, mate.
4: Oh.
3: What's literally in front of you right now?
0: Oh, yeah, that's a clock. Well, I've got kids. Luke, do you have kids?
4: I have kids.
0: Oh, mate.
4: I have kids. Yeah. And clock was right on point.
0: Yeah, well.
3: You tell the time on a clock.
0: Well,
3: now, who's the idiot this morning?
0: Well, I don't wear a watch, so I looked down at my wrist. And I was like, oh, no. And then I just, time out. I give my kids time out, like, on a daily basis. I've got two that are just constantly at each other.
3: No, you keep trying to justify it. That's fine.
0: Yeah,
3: sorry, Luke.
0: I'm blaming the kids. Surprise, surprise. It's their fault, not mine, okay? Sorry, Luke.
3: Take accountability for your dumb word this morning.
0: Oh, okay. I'm the idiot this morning. I get it. It's fine. Sorry, Luke.
4: No, that's all right. Thanks anyway.
0: That one hurt. All right. Have a great rest of your day, mate.
4: Same to you. Bye.
0: Cheers, mate. We'll do it again tomorrow morning. Give you the chance to win $1,000. I suggest choosing Lyndall. Give yourself a better chance at winning the cash. Thanks to Domain Warrawong, where premium brands, modern design and great value comes together. Up next, I'll just let you do all the work, Lyndall. I feel like such a failure now this morning.
3: Fine. I'll do the bar on news. That's fine.
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0: Wave 96.5, Lindell and Crammy. More fun in the morning, a top of 21 today. It's going to be a beautiful day. Plenty of blue sky out there already, a top of 21 degrees. Lindell, take it away. Give us the update. What's going viral?
1: I think I'm going viral.
2: It's
1: going
2: to go viral.
3: Someone's about to go viral.
1: Totally viral.
4: Lindell's going viral.
5: Not sure if you remember back in 2018 that actor James Franco's career was derailed by those sexual misconduct allegations.
0: I do, yeah. And him and Seth Rogen kind of drifted apart.
5: They really did. Mm. And Seth obviously doesn't want to have a relationship or a friendship with him, and he's standing by that decision. He's actually opened up about where their friendship stands today.
6: It is a very personal thing, and I think there's like the public facing side of it, which I've spoken about, and I have the same stance publicly that I've had, and I think the proof is in the pudding more than anything. It's just I have not worked with him in years, you know.
5: That really, to me, like, kind of highlights that Seth thinks or knows that he is guilty.
0: Well, I dare say if what is being accused of James Franco is true, then Seth probably witnessed maybe some of it, or the lead up to some of it, because they were like inseparable.
5: They did so many movies together.
0: Well, they started out on that TV show Freaks and Geeks originally, and then sort of their film career sort of happened in conjunction with each other.
5: Yeah, right. Yeah. Mm, well, in some other news today, Brooklyn Beckham has taken another swipe at his parents. He's done a new ad for DoorDash, and he's posted it to Instagram overnight. It's an ad for the World Cup that's currently happening.
0: Uh-huh.
5: Just have a listen to this one part.
7: You're probably wondering why I'm watching the FIFA World Cup 2026 from home. It's a long story.
5: Ouch. And obviously his dad has been at the games because we've seen a lot of pictures. He did his Hollywood star, and then he went to the games afterwards. Yes. It's been a big week for the Beckhams. Mm-hmm. I don't know if you saw all the stuff with Harper Beckham kind of turning up to Brooklyn's house.
0: Oh.
5: Brooklyn's not at home at the moment in the States, but Harper went and was said to have been taking a handwritten letter to the house. But then Brooklyn's people came out and released a statement saying it's just, you know, Brand Beckham yet again setting up a photo shoot. Like, you can't say that about your 14-year-old sister. Like, stop releasing these statements, Brooklyn.
0: And maybe that was them genuinely trying to communicate because he shut them down on every other platform. So
5: yeah, and like, she's a 14-year-old girl. Yeah. She wants to send her brother a letter because he's blocked her on everything else.
0: Mm.
5: Letter.
0: Yeah.
5: Anyway, just lastly, Sir Rod Stewart had to cancel a gig in California on Friday night because he had laryngitis. Miraculously, though, he made a super speedy recovery and he was able to watch Scotland's World Cup win in Boston on Saturday night. So the statement from his people said that he had actually travelled to the venue in California. He's made every effort to perform, but the advice of the doctors following his diagnosis of an upper respiratory infection has resulted in laryngitis, and he's just unable to take the stage.
0: Right.
5: So when Scotland were winning against Haiti in the World Cup, do you think he remained mute the whole time and just like did silent little claps and that's it? No yelling, no screaming, nothing?
0: Well, you would think if his throat's no good, then he would not have been able to.
5: No.
0: Yeah, I'm sure he was.
5: Should have been on bed rest, but was at the World Cup.
0: Look, we've all done it. Have we not called in sick and then got busted at a sporting event or?
5: No.
0: Oh, that's just me. Okay. No worries. Up next, it is you and I, Lindell v. 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
9: In Spring Hill, Spring Hill Road northbound, very slow approaching Masters Road. Kemblewarra, bumper-to-bumper on King Street northbound, coming up to Northcliffe Drive. Heavy delays on the M1 northbound from Dapto past Kanahoka Road with some congestion at the Five Islands off-ramp. We're also seeing delays further north on the M1 approaching Heathcote, and Princes Highway also under speed at Kembla Grange and again through Fig Tree. Make your drive to work, home, all the shops rewarding with hundreds of return points across New South Wales. Search Return and Earnie Me for one that's on your way. That's the latest traffic on Wave 96.5. 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
10: 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This is Liv hitting the roads of the Illawarra on Wave 96.5.

0: 96.5. Lindley and Crammy, more fun in the morning. Just after 20 past 8. Mick, you can catch him live each and every afternoon from 3 here at Wave 96.5. 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
3: Happy Origin or Bust Eve.
0: Yeah, baby.
3: How we feeling?
4: Good, excited. Well, I have to travel with him again, so.
3: I don't know why you're saying that is the bad thing, because, again, you're going to State
4: You've
3: of Origin.
4: You've been to State of Origin with him. You know what he's like if he has a few beers, and we've got, like, hours before we have to go to the game.
3: Yeah, oh, that's actually true, because when I came with you guys, it was I came up with the listeners. You were already up there, and so I spent less time with Crammy.
4: Yeah.
3: And I was felt like it was like a clown of a circus. That's what I was entertaining.
4: Do you want to swap spots? Do you want me to do your show for you tomorrow?
3: Done. Great.
0: One of the guys, I'm going to have fun.
3: Guess who won the music challenge today? Me. All right, it's very simple. It is State of Origin themed.
0: Okay. Mm-hmm.
3: It's best of five, first of three. Your names are your buzzers. Once you buzz, you've only got 5 seconds to answer. Crammy, test yours.
0: Crammy.
3: Lindell, test yours.
4: Lindell.
3: Here is song numero uno. Lindell.
0: Damn it.
4: Ice House, Electric Blue.
3: Well done. Obviously.
0: Blue.
3: Yep. Thank you. Well done. Point for Crammy.
0: Okay.
3: Song number two, Lindell. Lindell's taking one in the lead. Song number two.
4: Lindell.
3: Lindell.
4: Why have I got mine?
3: Two.
4: Marky Mark, one. Good Vibrations.
3: Well done.
0: What's the State of Origin reference there?
4: Marky Wink, Mark.
3: Winger, Marky Mark.
4: Mark who? Go, say it.
0: No one gonna need to say it.
3: Well done.
4: I taught him how to say it the other day.
3: Another point for Crummy. Lindell's 2-0 up. This could be over right here, right now.
0: Oh, God.
3: Here we go. Crammy.
0: You did this to us last week, and that should be, Venga Boys, Venga Bus.
3: Yes, it is this one.
0: Yeah.
3: Because you guys are taking buses.
0: Yeah. Mick and I have an alternate version of this song, and we're mustering up the courage to finally and eventually record it as a podcast episode. It's about our boss's adventure on a bus in Warrawong.
4: Yeah. It's not for radio. It's not safe for work.
0: It involves nudity.
3: It will be on a podcast.
4: Yeah.
0: Yes.
3: One day. All right. 2-1 still to Lindell.
0: Yeah.
3: Here we go.
0: Lindell.
3: Lindell?
4: Eiffel 65 Blue.
0: I knew that song was coming too.
3: Yeah.
0: I knew it was coming. Okay, well done. You got a win, Lindell. That should make you happy, even though you're not so happy about having to spend the next 48 hours essentially with me, locked in a bus, plane, hotel room, brewery, sporting venue.
4: God help me.
0: A whole itinerary.
4: It sounds so much worse. I think I'm sick that day.
0: People would pay good money to hang out with me on a trip like this, you know.
4: Yep.
0: Just not you. Anyway, good win. Congratulations.
4: Thank you.

0: 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Nearly 8.30, Clarkey has a fresh news update for us.
1: And then after 8.30, we're going to pay another bill. We've got $50,000 worth of bills to pay this morning. Why are you doing that little grimace face?
0: Well, it's not guaranteed that we're going to pay a bill.
1: We'll pay it today. I feel it.
0: They'll call us back. You sound like a needy girlfriend. He'll call me, right?
1: I never sound like a needy girlfriend.
0: Mm.
1: I'm more the ice queen than the needy girl.
0: Yeah, okay. If we call your name and bill out after 8.30, you've got 10 minutes to call us back. Don't let Lindell down because she's the ice queen. She'll get angry and mad.
1: I won't. I'll just phase you out of my life and we'll never speak again.
0: Call us. We'll pay your bill. 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
13: Sunny, top of 21 today. Dave Clark with the 8:30 update. Some good news on the way for Illawarra mortgage holders today. The RBA tipped to keep interest rates on hold for the first time this year. Employment Minister Amanda Rishworth has told Nine a drop in inflation will help the Reserve Bank with today's decision.
14: I would note that inflation has come down, but it's still too high than we would like.
13: One Nation MP Barnaby Joyce says he expects Leader Pauline Hanson will cop it when she addresses the National Press Club tomorrow. It's the first time she has ever fronted the press club in her 30 years in politics. Joyce has told Nine it's time to step it up.
15: Pauline will be up for grilling, and you know, people will be out for with steak knives. I can see that coming a mile away. But, you know, we've got to present ourselves to the Australian people.
13: Member for Cunningham, Alison Burns, has welcomed the opening of 27 new social and affordable homes in Wollongong. The now-completed Waruya complex will support local frontline workers and at-risk local families to find secure, stable and affordable homes. The development came through cooperation between the Housing Trust, New South Wales Government and Wollongong City Council. Former Kiama Councillor Mike Kane says he had to resign from his position, citing geographic reasons. The Bugle says Kane's pulled the pin on his spot, saying that due to him having to leave Kiama for a while, he thought it prudent to step away from council. Keynes has been a councillor for Kiama since late 2024, his decision to resign, triggering a by-election. Also today, the UK will follow Australia's lead and ban social media for under-16s. The change is expected to be in place early next year. And a 23-year-old man has fronted Wollongong District Court via audio-video link, sentenced following an attack in Ferry Meadow.
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13: Countdown is on till Origin Game 2. Almost 95,000 fans are tipped to pack the MCG for tomorrow night's showdown. Blues 5/8 Mitch Moses says he's ready for the clash, despite heading into it with an untested hammy. A couple of draws this morning in the World Cup. Belgium and Egypt wrapped up a 1-1 game, while Cape Verde held Spain to a scoreless draw. And 31 local athletes have been recognised in a reception held by Shell Harbour City Council at the Civic Centre on Monday, celebrating their selection into the Illawarra Academy of Sport Scholarship Program. Support from Council has stretched over a number of years, with almost $19,000 given to the program in 2026 alone.
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13: Sunny, top of 21 today. Fine for Wednesday. Thursday, tops around 21 again. Right now, 11 in Unanderra on Wave 96.5.
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2: Now, just before anyone freaks out, tomorrow we are going to be doing Pay Your Bills a little bit earlier, because this time tomorrow we'll be getting organised with Original Bust.
3: Yes.
2: And heading to Melbourne.
3: A whole bunch of people on two separate buses.
2: Yes.
3: There'll be a lot of action going on, but we still want to pay a bill.
2: So we're doing it at 7:30, just out of the 7:30 news. So 1 hour earlier tomorrow, okay?
3: Yeah, we know a lot of people are setting their alarms for it. So tomorrow, yeah. Mix up that alarm. Just change it for tomorrow and tomorrow only.
2: Today, though, we are looking for Belinda Vieira from Calderwood. You mentioned that water bill. It is worth $338.21. Belinda, you've got 10 minutes to call us. The clock is now ticking. 4275-1965 is the number.
3: You know the deal. If you know Belinda Vieira of Calderwood, shoot her a text. Let her know to call us here at Wave 96.5 so we can pay her bill. 4275-1965, the number. Hopefully we hear from Belinda, inside the next 10 minutes.

0: 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Lyndall and Crammy again this morning trying to pay someone's bill. We're looking to pay someone's water bill this morning. 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You've got 10 minutes to call back, though, when you hear your name and bill. The clock has been ticking now for just over 7 minutes.
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1: 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I just got paid.
2: 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Thanks to Community First Bank. 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
3: We want to pay a water bill this morning. It's worth $338.21. We are on the hunt for Belinda Vieira in Calderwood. Phone is ringing.
4: Hello.
3: Good morning. Hi, Belinda. It's you, I assume.
4: How are you?
3: Good. How are you?
4: Very well, thank you. Very well.
0: That is good. Well, the great news for you, Belinda, is that you've called back within that 10-minute period well and truly. So we are paying your water bill.
4: Oh, how good is that? Unreal. Happy Tuesday.
3: Happy Tuesday, indeed. What does this mean to you, Belinda? How's it going to help?
4: Oh, look, it's just awesome. You know, so I've got so many bills coming up and, you know, just to get one paid off and ticked off, it's awesome.
0: Okay. Is like June generally a busy month for you in the household when bills come rolling in?
4: Always.
0: Like, let me guess, car regos are due around this time?
4: Absolutely.
0: Oh, yeah, the worst.
4: Rates, all of it.
3: Yeah, rates. Every time they sneak up too.
4: Yeah. Frustrating.
0: It is indeed, yeah.
4: Thank you. That's awesome.
3: No worries at all. Congratulations, Belinda. Thanks for listening to the show.
4: Thank you so much. Have a great day.
0: It is as easy as that. You go to wavefm.com.au, jot down your details, tell us what bill you would like paid. If you hear your name and bill, you've got 10 minutes to call back. Do so. The bill is paid. The next bill you'll hear at 11:30. We'll do another at 2:30. Mick for the drive home. We'll do one at 5:30 this afternoon. Set your alarm by it. Tomorrow morning, though, as we mentioned, we're doing one slightly earlier due to original bus. So our bill tomorrow morning will happen just after the 7:30 news. 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
5: 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First with the Illawarra's traffic.
6: In Spring Hill, Spring Hill Road now very slow northbound approaching Masters Road. Heavy delays on the M1 northbound from Dapto past Canahoga Road with some congestion at the Five Islands off-ramp. Also seeing further delays on the M1 approaching Heathcote and the Princess Highway under speed from Dapto into Kembla Grange and again through Fig Tree into West Wollongong. 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That's the latest traffic on Wave 96.5. 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

0: Wave 96.5. Little and Crammy, more fun in the morning. A sunny top of 21 degrees on the way today. And tomorrow is the day, baby.
1: Oh, we're going to Melbourne. Yep. So excited.
0: So are a whole bunch of other people. But then there's a whole bunch of more people that are not going to Melbourne or the MCG. But thanks to Ryan and Nikki at the fantastic Illawarra Hotel, they will play host to the people on our, I guess we call it our losing bus tomorrow.
1: It is a losing bus, yes. Yeah, you got winners, you got losers tomorrow.
0: They'll be at the Illawarra Hotel.
1: Inevitable, mate.
0: Yeah, front row seats, food, drinks all sorted. And I was there for game one. You cannot beat it for the atmosphere, I tell you, right now, the Illawarra Hotel.
1: Look, regardless, you're going to have a fun night, whether you're coming with us to Melbourne or going to the Illa. And it's all going to happen tomorrow morning after 8 a.m. Origin or bust. Make sure you tune in for it because the last time we did this, geez, it was exciting.
0: It was, but then slightly awkward because then we had a bus full of people that were extremely disappointed.
1: Yeah, I know.
0: And that's going to be the case tomorrow. Look, if your normal morning commute is driving along King Street in Warrawong, there's a good chance you will see our fully loaded buses, one of which, as we said, will be going onto the airport and down to Melbourne for game two.
1: Weeping hysterically on one bus.
0: Yeah, it's tough. You can't make everyone happy, Lyndall.
1: No, but that's the game. Yeah. It's part of it. It's the risk you take, guys.
0: Indeed. Indeed.
1: Cannot wait to do that tomorrow, and I cannot wait to, you know, do our little itinerary in Melbourne. I'll come up with some more things, some more adventures, because you've said no to everything that I've presented to you so far. So I'm going to come up with something great to kill some time tomorrow afternoon and then on Thursday morning as well.
0: I've got my itinerary. I'm going to start at Stomping Ground Brewery, then I'm going to Voodoo, and then which is another brewery, and then a few other little bars. I found a few hidden bars, like speakeasies.
1: But we've got to fit in, like, the laneway so we can get some cute photos with the artwork and then go and, like, try nice coffees and...
0: Well, now, you can have a coffee.
1: I'll go to Luna Park.
0: I'll have an espresso martini. And I'm pretty sure the bars and clubs I'm talking about are in the laneways in Melbourne. So we can tick both boxes, mate. We'll be sweet.
1: Okay.
0: All good. We've got to learn to coexist on these junkets, mate.
1: Well, we didn't in Vegas. I barely saw you, except for the show.
0: Well, that's right, because I said, leave me alone. I've got my itinerary sorted. You go do your fluffy stuff.
1: Fluffy. I explored. I actually got to see a lot of things and worked, but whatever.
0: You sat in your hotel room in a robe and slippers the entire time.
1: I wish. I worked the entire time for the NRL, thanks very much.
0: Oh, well, you're an idiot. Well, there'll be no work, but all play down
1: all play.
0: Melbourne and the MCG. Tune in tomorrow. We have a whole big show planned from 5:30 tomorrow morning. We'll talk to you then.
1: Bye.
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6: Sunny, top of 21 today. Dave Clark with the 9 o'clock update. Man's been sentenced to 3.5 years jail after an attack in Ferry Meadow in 2025. The Merc says 23-year-old Leroy Black appeared in Wollongong District Court via audio-video link, sentenced following an attack in Ferry Meadow on March 10 when he entered a home armed with a machete. Black, who's been known to police since the age of just 13, injured a man and threatened a woman at the property. Federal government won't speculate on what might happen with interest rates today. The Reserve Bank widely expected to keep them on hold after 3 straight increases. Finance Minister Katie Gallagher telling Nine the call is up to the RBA.
7: I mean, our job is to make sure we're doing what we can to help people with cost of living while inflation remains a bit higher than we'd like and while we have some of the global uncertainty and the global impacts we've been seeing from the war in the Middle East, and we remain focused on that.
6: British teens aren't impressed that their government's set to follow Australia, banning social media for under 16s. This girl telling the BBC she was averaging about 9 hours of screen time each weekend, and what'll happen next for her?
8: You're going to have a lot more time to fill. And what will you do?
9: Stare at a wall.
6: Stretch of Rattle Parade along Lake Illawarra is set for an upgrade with rehab work starting this month. The project will improve road conditions on a busy local route between Mackenzie and Gathercole Avenues, though drivers can expect detours, traffic control and weekday disruptions. The work is scheduled to be completed by next month. And also today, member for Cunningham, Alison Burns, has welcomed the opening of 27 new social and affordable homes in Wollongong.
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6: Just one more sleep until Origin 2. Queensland admit they need to play the full 80 in tomorrow night's Melbourne showdown. Hooker Harry Grant's told NRL 360 it's something they've addressed.
11: We played a decent style of footy, but we know we didn't play to the consistent level that we need to for 80 minutes, and certainly some things we need to fine-tune. And, you know, we've had a good preparation. It's give us the opportunity to do that.
6: Cherrengong surfer Lucy Darra has taken out the Open Women's title at the all-female surf event, the Ocean Queen Classic, held at Benuna Beach over the weekend. Darra has completed a trifecta, having won the junior girls divisions in 2024 and 25. 16-year-old Darra had taken out the World Surf League qualifying series 4000 event in Victoria in the lead-up to the Benuna Beach event. And Aussie swimmer Kaylee McEwen isn't locking in her swimming future past the 2028 LA Games, but amidst a home games in 2032 would be appealing. The athlete will defend two backstroke crowns when she heads to the Com Games next month. We'll check Wave 96.5 weather next.
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6: Sunny, top of 21 today, fine for Wednesday and Thursday as well. Tops around 21 again. Right now 16 in Woolleye on Wave 96.5.
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13: Good morning, it's Bo. 22 in a row to get the day underway. Once again, we've got Miley Cyrus coming up from her recent reunion with everybody from Hannah Montana. This originated from a colloquialism that doesn't translate perfectly. Cake by the ocean? Apparently it means getting frisky on the beach. It's Wave 96.5 DNCE. Oh, no.

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Retro Farnsy. It's 22 in a row at Wave 96.5. We've got Josh Fawaz coming up with a tweak on a retro one from Madge. First, it's Ed Sheeran. A little more. 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

0: 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Coming up, we've got Gracie Abrams, which is a song that reminds me of when I accidentally backed into the garage on Saturday. Right now, this is Alex Warren, Ordinary, Wave 96.5.
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It is Bo today with 22 back-to-back. Sabrina Carpenter is lined up. 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Harry Styles now, American Girls, Wave 96.5.